0: a Lifetime Achievement Award. Wicher was one of the first women to join the Rotary Club in 1992. She says you can help a lot more people when doing it as a group.
1: The Rotary Club has always been special to me because, in my view, you can do a lot more as a group in your community or even in the world than you can as an individual. So that Rotary is very important for that.
0: Wicher was also the local club's first woman president. East Kootenai Fire Smart is holding a bunch of different community events next week. The Fire Smart program helps residents increase neighborhood resilience to wildfire. A Stoddard Estates debris bin will start today, and one at Trethaway Beach will start tomorrow. Six more debris bins will be set up on Friday. More information on the planned events can be found on our website. 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
0: The Minnesota Wild look to tie up their series against the Colorado Avalanche in the lone game in the NHL tonight. Both of these teams have been showcasing their offense capabilities, as each game has been a win by 3 goals or more. Regardless of the result, the series will shift back to Colorado for Game 5 on Wednesday. Meanwhile, the Blue Jays will host the Rays this afternoon. Toronto sits nearly 10 games behind them in the standings, after Tampa overtook the Yankees for first place in the AL East over the weekend. At 26-13, the Rays have the best record in the American League. From the Vista Radio Sports Desk, I'm Storm Lenny.
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0: Nothing to worry about on the roads right now. It's looking all clear on highways in our area. In our weather forecast, clear skies tonight dropping down to 5, mainly sunny tomorrow afternoon with a high of 25, clear skies tomorrow night dropping down to 9, and a mix of sun and clouds with a high of 22 for Wednesday. From the MyEastKootenainow.com newsroom, I'm Storm Lenny.
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0: Hello to you and good evening on this Monday, the 11th of May, and hope everybody had a very good Mother's Day weekend. Certainly saw a lot of moms out with their kids and family on the weekend going to restaurants and walking around the mall and at all the different locations outside at the lakes. One of those weekends, huh? Good evening. Tonight looking at clear plus 5, tomorrow sunshine 25, Wednesday sun and cloud 22. More to come from the East Kootenays playlist on the Mark Nichols Show, Monday the 11th. Look at that. On Friday, we'll be halfway through this month, and we are on the 20th week of 2026.
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0: Ed Sheeran, one of the good habits he has is making really good songs and making tons of money. Thank you so much. Let's go over the top five movies from this past weekend. And it was a busy weekend, of course, for Mother's Day. A lot of people taking their moms to the movies. But here we go. Number five was Billie Eilish Tour in 3D. Number four, The Sheep Detectives. Number three, the movies Michael, of course, about Michael Jackson. Number two, Mortal Kombat 2. And number one at the movies, if you follow movies, you're not surprised at all. Really out there at number one, two, ahead of everybody else, The Devil Wears Prada 2. Today FM weather for tonight, looking at clear plus 5, tomorrow sunshine 25, and Wednesday sun and cloud 22. 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

0: Virginia to Vegas, no excuses, and that's wrapping up the Mark Nichols Show. Yeah, enjoy Alicia with a fabulous show next to entertain you through the evening hours, and then good and early tomorrow at 6 in the morning, the breakfast show with Dennis Walker, and I had the opportunity of working on that last week, didn't I? Yeah. It's lots of fun working the secret sound on the breakfast show. That happens after the 7:30 news, brought to you by Great Canadian Liquor Warehouse, and with Dennis tomorrow, you can win $1,957. I'll catch you at 2 tomorrow after Steve. Today, FM weather for tonight, clear plus 5. Tomorrow, sunny 25. Wednesday, sun and cloud 22. Have a good one. 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

0: Alex Warren on 107.5 to the FM, the East Kootenays playlist. Good evening. I'm Alicia Trozo. Thanks for tuning in and joining me. I hope you had a fantastic Mother's Day weekend and you got to spoil those special ladies in your lives, or just mom figures as well. Either way, I hope you had a great weekend. I know I did. I had the opportunity to drive out to Canal Flats, go visit my mom. My partner cooked dinner for my parents and I. It was quite nice. Tried to do a no dishes day, but the wind ended up being too much, so we had to cook the burgers inside instead of on the barbecue. Let me know how you spent your Mother's Day. 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

0: 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Good evening. I'm Alicia Trozo. Thanks for tuning in and joining me. Speaking of great Canadian artists, we've got a good one coming. Multiple Juno and CCMA award winner Dean Brody and the Reklaws have joined forces for their Hometown Heroes National Tour coming to Western Financial Place here in Cranbrook on Tuesday, November the 3rd. Tickets went on sale on Friday, and I was snooping on the website. They're almost already sold out. So you might want to hop on that train really, really quickly. Check out ShowPass for tickets. 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

0: 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Tuesday, mainly sunny, 25, overnight low of 9. Wednesday, a mix of sun and cloud, high of 22 degrees, overnight low of 9 with showers. And when we get to Thursday, it looks like the temperature is going to drop a little bit, down to 17 degrees for a high, with a mix of sun and clouds. Please, of course, keep in mind, with this nice warmer weather finally here, stay hydrated, keep your pets safe. If that pavement is too hot for you to touch with your bare hands, it's going to be too hot for those cute little paws. 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

0: Nick Jonas on 107.5 Today FM, the East Kootenays playlist. Good evening. I'm Alicia Trozo. Thank you so much for tuning in and joining me. This weekend up and coming is going to be a busy one. Not only is it May long weekend, we're celebrating Valley Spas in Invermere. After 18 years, it has new owners, but they're teaming up together for one final sale to bring everyone together for their May long parking lot sale. See what I did there? Friday, Saturday, and Sunday from 10 until 5. You're not going to want to miss this one. Valley Spas in Invermere. It's just across the street from Huckleberry Restaurant. 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

0: 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Good evening. I'm Alicia Trozo. Thanks for tuning in and joining me this evening. Well, like I said earlier, this weekend's going to be a busy one. It's May long weekend, but I'm going to be busy working on Saturday. I'm going to be out in Invermere on the 107.7 dial. Why do you ask? Well, after many, many hours spent on renovations, the grand reopening of Sobeys Invermere is happening on Saturday from 10 until 2, and that's when I'm going to be there live on location. And not to give away any spoilers or anything, but I just might be giving away some Sobeys gift cards. So come see me live on location this Saturday at Sobeys in Invermere 10 until 2 to celebrate their grand reopening and to view their beautiful new renovations and store.
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0: 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I'm Alicia Trozo. 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Sale goes live May 20th at 10 a.m. Tuesday, mainly sunny, high of 25, overnight low of 9 and clear. Wednesday, a mix of sun and cloud, high of 22, overnight low of 9 with showers. Thursday, a mix of sun and cloud and a high of 17 degrees. Just a reminder, with this nice warmer weather we're finally having, please make sure you're staying safe, stay hydrated, and if that pavement is too hot for your bare hands to touch, it's going to be too hot for those precious little paws on your pets. 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
1: 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Good evening. I'm Alicia Trozo. Thank you so much for tuning in and joining me. 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Well, Great Canadian Liquor Warehouse's secret sound sure has been growing. 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Are you writing these down? Great guesses, but still not what we're looking for. 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

0: Canadian artist Ria May on 107.5 Today FM. Good evening. I'm Alicia Trozo. Thanks for tuning in and joining me. Well, the beautiful weather sure has me wanting to spend a little bit more time outside. This one's coming up sooner than you think. On Sunday, June 14th, it's the Wassa Lake Triathlon. This event has been ongoing for over 30 years now. If you'd like to register to participate in the triathlon or volunteer, or to simply learn more, visit their website, rmevents.com. 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

Never thought that you was like this. I took the tag off and made you priceless. I just spent a half a meal on a chandelier. Now you try and cut me off like a light switch. Try and stay in Ali. 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Thinking that I'm

0: 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Good evening. I'm Alicia Trozo. Thanks for tuning in, whether it's on the FM dial or online at myeastkootenaynow.com. Speaking of beautiful, nice weather, please keep in mind May is Motorcycle Awareness Month. 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If you're unsure, take your time. There's no need to rush when you're driving in traffic or on the highway. Mainly sunny on Tuesday, high of 25, overnight low of 9 and clear. Wednesday, a mix of sun and cloud, high of 22, overnight low of 9 with showers. Thursday, a mix of sun and cloud and a high of 17 degrees. I'm Alicia Trozo on your evening show on Today FM, and I'll see you again tomorrow night after 7. 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

0: 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The ultimate Shania Twain experience is coming. On Sunday, June 7th, catch the show live at the Key City Theater in Cranbrook. 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

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FM, the East Kootenays playlist. Tuesday, May the 12th. They're line painting this morning. Yeah, cycling through Safeway, and I heard a bunch of rumbles as I was coming down the road, and I got the machines out, and they're repainting the lines that time of year. Things nice and bright. You can see where the crosswalks are when you're heading shopping that way. Here's Sugar Ray.

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0: 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Our updated forecast from Environment Canada. It's an early today. Sunshine for the morning, a mix of sun and cloud near noon today. High 24 with a low 9. Tomorrow, 70% chance of showers in the afternoon, risk of a thunderstorm, and a high 18. You see our temperatures start to drop a little bit going toward midweek. Cloudy on Thursday, 15. Friday, mix of sun and cloud, and a high 14. Currently, we're mostly clear here in downtown Cranbrook and plus 7.
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Those are the Bee Gees on 107.5 Today FM. The East Kootenays playlist is 5:55. So we've got some follow-up coming from Cranbrook City Council. They had their meeting last night. Apparently calls for remain steady for service from Cranbrook Fire and Emergency Services. We'll get all caught up on that here today as we move along. And they're going to get Cranbrook moving together in June. Yeah, next month they're doing a participation community challenge. So these are some of what was discussed last night. We'll have more for you as we get into it. Tuesday, May the 12th. If you're in traffic and want to check in with us here, it's 250-464-4107. Same as our text line. News is next at 6.

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1: With a clear sky over Cranbrook, it's plus 6 at 6 o'clock. Good morning, I'm Dennis Walker. RCMP here in Cranbrook are asking for the public's help in finding the suspect in a dirt bike theft. This goes back to April the 28th, so a week ago Tuesday, around 8:14 that night. A Kawasaki KX450 dirt bike was taken from outside a business in the 300 block of Van Horn Street. The suspect, described as Caucasian, around 40 to 50 years old, bald, and a short goatee. He was seen wearing a black hoodie with patches and a black vest with patches. Anyone with information is asked to contact Cranbrook RCMP. Well, the BC Highway Patrol says nearly 200 drivers here in the Kootenays were ticketed last month for failing to slow down or move over near emergency vehicles and roadside workers. More from Kate Brown.
2: Police say officers in the region issued 197 tickets during a province-wide enforcement campaign in April. The fine for failing to slow down and move over is $173. Under BC law, drivers must move into the furthest safe lane away from stopped vehicles with flashing lights and reduce their speed to 70 kilometres an hour on highways posted at 80 or higher, or 40 kilometres an hour in lower speed zones. Highway Patrol says the campaign comes as roadside workers continue to face dangerous conditions during traffic stops, crashes, and highway construction.
1: And still in traffic, if you're heading toward Golden, they're doing paving and patching there. Public Works Director Chris Cochran.
3: For timing of the program completion, the proponents required under contract to complete 75% of the work by June 30th and the remainder before September 30th.
1: And they've got a big bridge build going on as you enter downtown Golden. Drivers are asked to watch for flaggers and obey all posted signage. Still in Golden, council there approving changes to the Recreation and Facilities Fees Bylaw, and that bylaw was updated back in 2024. Recreation Services Director Jordan Petrovic says the bylaw covers a wide variety of fees.
4: The recent fees document itself includes over 170 rates, and that's just when we look at our rates for drop-in based programs and what we charge on a typical year.
1: So in Golden, the new charges include a 12% increase to drop-in programs, lessons, and events. There's also a 5 to 8% change for the Golden and District Arena, swimming pool, and Mount 7 Recplex. From the town of Golden to Columbia Valley Search and Rescue, who responded to an injured mountain biker on Mount Swansea. More from Josiah Spiker.
5: Crews responded quickly and stabilized and transported the biker to emergency health services. SAR officials say they were able to utilize a new response capability in the field. CFSAR is now CDFL certified, which is a type of helicopter rescue where one or more rescuers and subjects are suspended on a line attached to a helicopter, also known as long lining. SAR officials say this certification helps access subjects faster and improve safety for the person as well as crews.
1: On our provincial news beat, four Canadians who were on the cruise ship at the center of the deadly Hanta virus outbreak are isolating in Victoria. They arrived on Sunday. BC's health officer, Dr. Bonnie Henry, says some of them have symptoms, but they'll be closely monitored for the next 42 days.
6: It's not what we would consider a disease of pandemic potential. It is, however, a very serious illness.
1: Three people have died due to the outbreak on board the MV Hondius cruise ship. It's 6:03. To get news alerts directly to your inbox, sign up at MyEastKootenayNow.com. We're coming back with roads and weather and a check on sports, where we're now less than a month away from the FIFA World Cup.
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8: Wilson, and a goal from the Avalanche. They have the lead. Ross Colton.
1: Ross Colton and Parker Kelly each scored in the third period for Colorado, beating the Minnesota Wild 5-2 in Game 4 to take a 3-1 series lead. The Buffalo Sabres are in Montreal for a 5 p.m. start. The Canadiens lead the best-of-seven series 2-1. And at 7:30, the Vegas Golden Knights are home to Anaheim with that series tied at 2. In the BC Hockey League, the Rogers Cup final schedule is out. The Brooks Bandits are home this Friday and Saturday night to open the championship series against the Nanaimo Clippers. Major League baseball.
9: Jonathan Aranda with his eighth home run of the season. It just kept carrying to right center.
1: Yeah, he banged out a home run and drove in three as Richie Palacios had three hits and three RBIs as the AL East leading Tampa Bay Rays beat the Toronto Blue Jays 8-5 for the Rays, their 15th win in their last 17 games on the hard court.
10: There's the buzzer and the Thunder have won and swept and are headed to the Western Conference Final.
1: 115-110 victory for the Oklahoma City Thunder over the LA Lakers. Canadian Cy Gilgeous-Alexander scored 35 points to lead the Thunder in that game. Well, less than a month away from the 2026 FIFA World Cup hosted by Canada, Mexico, and the USA, it will feature a historic expansion to 48 teams, up from 32. Soccer's World Cup runs from June the 11th to July the 19th. That tournament includes 104 matches with 12 groups of four teams, where the top two and the eighth best third place teams advance to a new round of 32. And that's sports.
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1: Local traffic here in downtown Cranbrook. If you're coming into the city, you'll be noticing the lines are freshening up here, depending on what section they're working on, but they've been painting through the nighttime here, and I see they've got all the lines all remarked and repainted all around Safeway this morning around 14th Avenue, and of course they go section by section in the city, so watch for line marking here in the early morning, at least here in Cranbrook, and all of our other communities out there listening today. Of course, there's a lot of spring cleanup continuing. I was mentioning on the news the fact that Golden has a whole lot of paving and patching going on, so it may be slow going if you're heading that way and through Golden to maybe hook up with the Trans-Canada. And they're doing a big bridge build on the south entry to the city, so just a few things to watch for. And there's some hydro work up between Radium and Golden. Be watching that direction today as well. If you're turning off and heading off toward Banff with us this morning, should be a nice drive through Kootenay National Park. Nothing too out of the ordinary heading that direction from what we're hearing this morning. The other direction on Highway 3, if you're heading out to the Elk Valley through the Crow's Nest Pass, none of the water pooling issues that we had yesterday morning at that time, and at this time, so should be okay that way. And to Creston, no delays through Yak and on the way in. Meanwhile, Cranbrook to Kimberley, no delays between our two cities. Checking in with Canadian Rockies International Airport, our first flight's a 6:25 flight out to Calgary. It should be leaving on time or earlier. We'll catch up with them here in the next few minutes, and the next one after that's on Pacific Coastal to Kelowna.
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1: So the forecast from Environment Canada, sunshine coming at us here today. We're just starting our sunrise, officially 6:03 is sunrise time. So here we go. 24 for a high today with a low 9. Some clouds will float in later this afternoon. They may even be noticeable mid-morning here by the computer projections. But cloudy tomorrow, 70% chance of showers in the afternoon, risk of a thunderstorm, and a high tomorrow 18. Cloudy on Thursday 15, a mix of sun and cloud on Friday and 14. It's 6:08 from the MyEastKootenayNow.com newsroom. I'm Dennis Walker.

611 Casey and the Sunshine Band on 107.5 Today FM. And to get you moving out there for sure in June, I see the city of Cranbrook is working with a participation event. Yeah. Let's get Cranbrook moving together in June with the Participation Community Challenge. More on that to come. Here's Julie Black.

Julie Block on 107.5 Today FM. It was last week on this day, on Tuesday, we announced the fact that the Cranbrook Bucks are doing that big fundraising promotion with Kootenay Concert Connection, of course, and they'll be bringing in Dean Brody, and then the Reclaws, of course, will be the opening act on that night. I'm looking through pictures over the years, and I can still remember the day that Dean Brody came into the radio station in Penticton, before he was really, really popular. In fact, he was just, you know, traveling through with his guitar, and because I was an independent, we used to do that a lot. People would just walk in off the street and we'd fire him on the air, and he was one of them. And he came on air, and it was interesting because he said, well, I work at the mill out in Galloway. And I said, yeah, I know the area. I grew up in Creston, and I have a couple of friends that actually worked up there. Anyway, we're having this conversation, the whole thing. And then he goes on to say that he actually spent some time in Okanagan Falls. Yeah, Dean Brody did. He went to elementary school there, I think grade 2 or 3. I got to find the old interviews. It was

0: An interesting conversation. And one of the foremen at the Galloway Mill at the time was a guy in Creston I played baseball against. So anyway, it was one of these small world stories. And, you know, we're asking him at the time, so what's up now? And he said, well, you know, I'm trying to see if I can make it in music. I've been make it in music. I've been working at a sawmill for a long time, all that kind of thing. And then, you know, you keep following the trend, the trades and everything. And all of a sudden it's like, hey, this Dean Brody guy. He's down in Nashville right now, and then he started to put out more hits. As you know, for people in Jaffrey, they've followed this just as close. But yeah, I'm seeing the original picture. He's sitting in the newsroom in our radio station in Penticton, just holding his guitar. Boy, and I look a lot younger then too. Anyways, I'll get those up and at it. But the promotion continues. So if you want to get tickets for Dean Brody and the Reclaws when they come in here, yeah, you want to make sure you got them ahead of time, and you'll probably enjoy that concert. Should be a great night. All a presentation of Kootenay Concert Connection and 107.5 Today FM. Time to plan. I see that they've got the flashing marquee going on the big sign over at Western Financial.
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6:25. That's Glenn Morrison, Canada's Own. Thinking there was a Glenn Morrison in radio back in the day in Vernon for people that may have grown up in the North Okanagan, if you remember that far back. 6:25 is our time together. I had a weather forecast to give out to you here. I was busy looking through files here. I've actually found a Dean Brody interview from 7 years ago. I've got one further back, but the one that I have found here is a good one. I think it's the last time he came to Cranbrook, or maybe two trips ago. Anyway, whatever. Yeah, not the time it was at Fort Steele, but he played the Key City Theater for his show. I think you'll enjoy the conversation because he talks about what was his favorite job when he was working at the mill out in Galloway. We'll get that one on for you here as quick as I can. So our forecast for today, sunshine with a high 24, a mix of sun and cloud later in the day. So looks like the morning will be a little bit brighter and we're off to a really good start here. The overnight low 9, tomorrow mainly cloudy, 70% chance of showers in the afternoon, and a risk of a thunderstorm tomorrow. Southwest breeze 30 to 50K and a high 18. Cloudy on Thursday and 15. A mix of sun and cloud on Friday and 14. We're on our way to 6:30 news here this morning. When you see a forecast where they're saying, you know, maybe get some showers or even a little bit of light rain for people that garden, maybe you do like I do. You get out there and make sure that you're... I'm always racing outside when I see the rain to try and make sure that I can get my rain barrels doing what they're supposed to. Sometimes takes a while.

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3: Okay, we're 27 minutes into this morning's sunrise. We're at plus 6 at 6:30. Good morning, I'm Dennis Walker. Up to Kimberley, where Kimberley City Councillor Jason McBain has announced he'll be running for mayor this October. He talks about responsible growth.
4: It's pretty hard to argue with how many, just the influx of people that we've had, you know, not only to Kimberley, but just to our whole entire area.
3: Jason McBain is currently serving his second term on Kimberley City Council. Well, back here in Cranbrook, police are asking for the public's help in finding the suspect in a dirt bike theft. Police received the report on April the 28th, about 8:14 that night, so a week ago Tuesday. Kawasaki KX450 dirt bike taken from outside a business in the 300 block of Van Horn Street. The suspect was last seen wearing a black hoodie with patches and a black vest with patches. He's Caucasian, around 40 to 50 years old, bald with a short goatee. Anybody with information is asked to contact Cranbrook RCMP. Well, catching up with Columbia Valley Search and Rescue, who responded to an injured mountain biker on Mount Swansea. More from Josiah Spiker.
5: Crews responded quickly and stabilized and transported the biker to emergency health services. SAR officials say they were able to utilize a new response capability in the field. CFSAR is now CDFL certified, which is a type of helicopter rescue where one or more rescuers and subjects are suspended on a line attached to a helicopter, also known as long lining. SAR officials say this certification helps access subjects faster and improve safety for the person as well as crews.
3: Well, to the motoring public, if you're traveling toward Golden, there's work going on in town. They're doing their patching and paving program, and you'll see on entry that they're constructing a big new bridge on the south entry to Golden. Public Works Director Chris Cochran says the bulk of the paving and patching program work will be done by the end of next month.
6: For timing of the program, completion. The proponents required under contract to complete 75% of the work by June 30th and the remainder before September 30th.
3: So if you're heading into Golden, watch for flaggers and obey all posted signage. Well, the BC Highway Patrol is focusing on people failing to slow down and move over near emergency vehicles and roadside workers. Nearly 200 drivers in the Kootenays were ticketed last month alone. More from Kate Brown.
7: Police say officers in the region issued 197 tickets during a province-wide enforcement campaign in April. The fine for failing to slow down and move over is $173. Under BC law, drivers must move into the furthest safe lane away from stopped vehicles with flashing lights and reduce their speed to 70 kilometres an hour on highways posted at 80 or higher, or 40 kilometres an hour in lower speed zones. Highway Patrol says the campaign comes as roadside workers continue to face dangerous conditions during traffic stops, crashes and highway construction.
3: Over in the West Kootenay, work has now begun on a 78-unit housing project on the former site of the Pioneer Arena in Castlegar. Local MLA Steve Morissette says a lot of work went into the planning and he's happy to see it get started.
8: You know, it's going to provide housing for various rental housing for seniors, for disabled, for young families, you know, with low to moderate incomes, and it'll really help to fill a need in the area.
3: The project was announced nearly 2.5 years ago. The city of Castlegar is providing the land, BC Housing provided the money, and Luma Developments will be the operator. 6:34.
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3: Just the one game in the Stanley Cup playoffs last night. Minnesota Wild, where they lost. Yeah, Colorado beat Minnesota 5-2, and we've got the Montreal Canadiens and the Buffalo Sabres set to go tonight. That's a 5 o'clock start. Early supper at your house, or in the backdrop anyway. And then at 7:30, the Vegas Golden Knights are home to Anaheim. So, yeah, the Knights and the Ducks are tied at 2 games apiece, and Montreal leading that best-of-7 against Buffalo 2-1. BC Hockey League, they've put out the schedule now for the Brooks Bandits and Nanaimo Clippers. The Bandits are home for the first 2 games on Friday night and Saturday. Then they move the series over to the Vancouver Island on Tuesday, Wednesday for the Nanaimo Clippers. They'll be home then. The play-by-play announcer for the Nanaimo Clippers started in Penticton in the 1990s. See if I can get him on the air when the series is on. added feature for you. Major League Baseball, Tampa Bay Rays beating the Toronto Blue Jays 8-4. Hey, how about our Canadian kid, Shai Gilgeous-Alexander? 35 points as the Oklahoma City Thunder swept the LA Lakers 115-110. Yes, four-game sweep in the NBA playoffs. And you know something? The FIFA World Cup is now less than a month away.
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3: It's a beautiful sunrise for those people in traffic. Really, no matter which direction you're traveling, we don't have any... Well, we have no calls about any fog. I won't say there's no fog out there, but out toward the Elk Valley yesterday morning at this time, it was fog and water pooling, things like it. Not hearing of anything like it today if you're traveling out to Alberta on the number 3. And if you're heading up the road, we've been mentioning on the news that they're working in Golden. If you're going that far in town, they've got a patching and paving program, and they start to slow you down before that because they're putting in a big new bridge if you haven't been up that way. And it looks about four times the size of the existing. So, yeah, they've got work to do in Golden, so it might slow you up a little bit, Jake, just as before you go up and out of the town and climb up to the Trans-Canada here today. And it looks good on the way to Banff. Watch for the bighorn sheep in the Radium area for sure, and maybe some will be up on the overpass looking down at you when you're traveling through. Highway 95A, Cranbrook to Kimberley, no expected delays between our two cities. Checking in with Canadian Rockies International Airport, our first flight's already on the way to Calgary. We'll watch the next flight going out to Kelowna at 9 o'clock on Pacific Coastal. The 625, they got out of here at 6:13, so it left early.
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3: Yeah, sunshine as you can see. 24 for a high. Some cloud will float in here a little bit later on this afternoon. Overnight low 9. Tomorrow cloudy, 70% chance of showers, a risk of a thunderstorm in the afternoon. Southwest breeze 30 to 50K. And a high tomorrow 18. Cloudy on Thursday 15. 14 on Friday. So we'll stay in the mid-teens by the look of things as we get into the upcoming May long weekend. 6:37 from the MyEastKootenayNow.com newsroom. I'm Dennis Walker.

0: 6:39 on 107.5 Today FM. Shawn Mendes and Justin Bieber. Yeah, I found that interview from a few years ago, at least seven, when Dean Brody was traveling through this area. I'll get little pieces out for you here after 7 o'clock. I'm just working on that behind the scenes and getting your 7 o'clock news ready for 20 minutes. It all happened so fast. Yeah, you'd be surprised how quickly a three-minute song goes by when you're working behind the scenes.
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0: 647 on 107.5 Today FM, the East Kootenays playlist. Yeah, that's Bruno Mars. If you're getting up and running with us here, I'm looking at the list of all the different places we're going to be on location between now and the end of the month. Well, really, June already, they're starting to fill in as well, but there's a lot of work to be done. And I see that each one of us, maybe not Mark, but I know that Steve and Alicia and myself will be making trips up to Invermere to do on-location broadcasts up there. So look forward to catching up with our listeners up in the Columbia Valley.
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0: That's a good start to our day. Sunshine in 24. Some cloud will drift in a little bit later. The overnight low 9. That's going to set us up for a mostly cloudy day tomorrow. A 70% chance of showers by the afternoon tomorrow. And a southwest breeze 30 to 50 K. A high 18 with an overnight low 7. Cloudy on Thursday and 15. 14 on Friday. 6:52. Here's the latest from Charlotte Cardin.

Charlotte Cardin from 107.5 Today FM, the East Kootenays playlist. That one came up on a New Music Monday here a couple of Mondays back. He's doing really well with that song, too. Hey, we're going to get Cranbrook moving together in June next month with the Participation Community Challenge, and I'm sure you're going to be hearing and seeing a lot more about this in the coming days as well, which is stepping up to join communities across Canada. So through the month of June, residents and groups and schools and local organizations are invited to get active and track participation. And to help Cranbrook compete for the title of Canada's most active community with a chance to win $100,000 to support your local physical activity and sport initiatives. Huh, that's neat. There's a whole bunch of information on this. We'll tell you more about that as we get closer to June. So I guess really all they want you to do is make sure that you monitor everything that you're doing. If you run and ride your bike a lot, like me, or try to, and you can do that. Yeah, participaction.com. They've had participaction going for many, many years. I guess they're just trying to get it all revved up again and get people active. Right, enjoy the nice weather. Here's the Black Eyed Peas. Our 7 o'clock news is coming up next.

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2: It's clear and sunny here in downtown Cranbrook, 5 degrees at 7 o'clock. Good morning, I'm Dennis Walker. We'll likely record our overnight low here in the next few minutes. RCMP here in Cranbrook are asking for the public's help in finding the suspect in a dirt bike theft. This goes back to April the 28th, so a week ago Tuesday, around 8:14 that night. A Kawasaki KX450 dirt bike was taken from outside a business in the 300 block of Van Horn Street. The suspect, described as Caucasian, around 40 to 50 years old, bald and a short goatee. He was seen wearing a black hoodie with patches and a black vest with patches. Anyone with information is asked to contact Cranbrook RCMP. Well, the BC Highway Patrol says nearly 200 drivers here in the Kootenays were ticketed last month for failing to slow down or move over near emergency vehicles and roadside workers. More from Kate Brown.
3: Police say officers in the region issued 197 tickets during a province-wide enforcement campaign in April. The fine for failing to slow down and move over is $173. Under BC law, drivers must move into the furthest safe lane away from stopped vehicles with flashing lights and reduce their speed to 70 kilometres an hour on highways posted at 80 or higher, or 40 kilometres an hour in lower speed zones. Highway Patrol says the campaign comes as roadside workers continue to face dangerous conditions during traffic stops, crashes and highway construction.
2: And still in traffic, if you're heading toward Golden, they're doing paving and patching there. Public Works Director Chris Cochran.
4: For timing of the program completion, the proponents required under contract to complete 75% of the work by June 30th and the remainder before September 30th.
2: And they've got a big bridge build going on as you enter downtown Golden. Drivers are asked to watch for flaggers and obey all posted signage. Still in Golden, Council, they're approving changes to the Recreation and Facilities Fees Bylaw, and that bylaw was updated back in 2024. Recreation Services Director Jordan Petrovics says the bylaw covers a wide variety of fees.
5: The rates and fees document itself includes over 170 rates, and that's just when we look at our rates for drop-in based programs and what we charge on a typical year.
2: So in Golden, the new charges include a 12% increase to drop-in programs, lessons, and events. There's also a 5-8% change for the Golden and District Arena, swimming pool, and Mount 7 Recplex. From the town of Golden to Columbia Valley Search and Rescue, who responded to an injured mountain biker on Mount Swansea. More from Josiah Spiker.
6: Crews responded quickly and stabilized and transported the biker to emergency health services. SAR officials say they were able to utilize a new response capability in the field. CFSAR is now CDFL certified, which is a type of helicopter rescue where one or more rescuers and subjects are suspended on a line attached to a helicopter, also known as long lining. SAR officials say this certification helps access subjects faster and improve safety for the person as well as crews.
2: On our provincial news beat, four Canadians who were on the cruise ship at the center of the deadly hantavirus outbreak are isolating in Victoria. They arrived on Sunday. BC's health officer, Dr. Bonnie Henry, says some of them have symptoms, but they'll be closely monitored for the next 42 days.
7: It's not what we would consider a disease of pandemic potential. It is, however, a very serious illness.
2: Three people have died due to the outbreak on board the MV Hondius cruise ship. Just coming up on 7:04, to get news alerts directly to your inbox, sign up at MyEastKootenayNow.com. We're coming back with roads and weather and a check on sports where we're now less than a month away from the FIFA World Cup.
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9: Wilson and a goal from the Avalanche. They have the lead. Ross Colton.
2: Ross Colton and Parker Kelly each scored in the third period for Colorado, beating the Minnesota Wild 5-2 in Game 4 to take a 3-1 series lead. The Buffalo Sabres are in Montreal for a 5 p.m. start. The Canadiens lead the best-of-seven series 2-1. And at 7:30, the Vegas Golden Knights are home to Anaheim with that series tied at 2. In the BC Hockey League, the Rogers Cup final schedule is out. The Brooks Bandits are home this Friday and Saturday night to open the championship series against the Nanaimo Clippers. Major League League Baseball.
1: Jonathan Aranda with his eighth home run of the season. It just kept carrying to right center.
2: Yeah, he banged out a home run and drove in three as Richie Palacios had three hits and three RBIs as the AL East leading Tampa Bay Rays beat the Toronto Blue Jays 8-5 for the Rays, their 15th win in their last 17 games on the hard court.
10: There's the buzzer and the Thunder have won and swept and are headed to the Western Conference Final.
2: 115-110 victory for the Oklahoma City Thunder over the LA Lakers. Canadian Cy Gilgeous-Alexander scored 35 points to lead the Thunder in that game. Well, less than a month away from the 2026 FIFA World Cup hosted by Canada, Mexico, and the USA, it will feature a historic expansion to 48 teams, up from 32. Soccer's World Cup runs from June the 11th to July the 19th. That tournament includes 104 matches with 12 groups of four teams, where the top two and the eighth best third place teams advance to a new round of 32. And that's sports.
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2: Well, sunshine all direction for motorists heading out. Have your sunglasses with you. Make sure you've got good visibility and your shades down as well so you can see exactly where you're going here today. Something else you'll notice if you're coming into downtown Cranbrook, they've been doing line marking and a lot of that painting was going on in the wee hours. They were doing the section over by Safeway when I pedaled in at about 10 after 4 this morning. So you're seeing fresher lines, painted lines all painted up on the sidewalks and the yellow lines in the parking areas as well, so that should be helpful. And I'm sure they'll be doing that for the next few weeks. So if you're up early, motorists, watch for those line painters out there in the darkness of the early morning, and the fresh lines are seeing painted as you move out here this morning. No fog issues that we've heard of anyway out in the Elk Valley today for those traveling eastbound, and no water pooling, obviously, which is a lot different scenario than the morning prior for those that were traveling that direction yesterday. And Highway 43 is having no issues this morning either. Our motorists going from Sparwood up to Elkford here this morning. It's -3 over in Blairmore, Coleman, and they're forecasting sunshine here today. I don't think they got that thunderstorm activity that was possible there for yesterday. Highway 93-95, as you've been hearing on the news, they're doing a lot of work in Golden. The paving and patching program is continuing there, and there's a lot of work going on because they're also building a new bridge on entry into Golden. So just in case you're going that far and there's hydro work when you get north of Briscoe, they're just kind of working their way along northbound on the lines that way up through Harrogate and Castledale and those communities, Parsons, Nicholson. Highway 95A, Cranbrook to Kimberley. No delays between our two cities. As mentioned, it's bright out there. If you're coming in from Kimberley, nice view of the mountains, but it's super bright. And at Canadian Rockies International Airport, our first flight got out early, the 6:25. They got out at 6:13. The next flight will be to Kelowna on Pacific Coastal at 9 o'clock.
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2: Yes. Sunshine in 24 today. Some clouds will float in tonight and set us up for a cloudy day tomorrow. So enjoy the blue sky today. 24 as mentioned, low 9. We're up to 18 for tomorrow's high and a 70% chance of showers in the afternoon. Have your rain barrels ready. Risk of a thunderstorm as well tomorrow and a southwest breeze 30 to 50 K. On Thursday, cloudy and 15. Mix of sun and cloud Friday and 14. 7:08. 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

0: When I hear that song, I always think of the girl from Ipamina, if you know that song. 7-Eleven is our time together. What a beautiful morning here on a Tuesday, May the 12th. Well, as you heard last week, in fact, around this time, it was last Tuesday, they made the announcement about Dean Brody. Yep, Dean Brody and the Reclaws are coming in for a high-energy Hometown Heroes National Tour and into Western Financial Place. Now, I was looking through my audio files, and Dean Brody was here 7 years ago. He was actually home before that. He's been here again. I think he was played at Fort Steele. But anyway, he played a show at the Key City Theater, and I wanted to go and meet up with him for a few different reasons. But catching him at the time at the Key City Theater, you may remember part of this conversation.
1: Welcome to Crown Brook.
2: Man, it's good to be back.
1: I bet there's a few people worked at the mill in Galloway that come to watch your shows when you return home. Is that right?
2: I'm not sure. I hope so. It'd be good to see some of the guys again. I sometimes miss that job. I know it sounds kind of crazy, but I miss the blue-collar work ethic that everybody has out there, so I hope they're there tonight.
1: Did somebody tell you at work, and I'm trying to remember the stories through, would you play your guitar on the lunch hour through your breaks? Who encouraged you to take this as far as you have?
2: Oh, man, it was just a dream at first. It was just my own dream, and then I met other people that kind of supported me in it. My producer, Matt, out of Arizona, he was really instrumental in me chasing this dream and making it become a reality. But yeah, in the beginning it was just me being crazy and thinking maybe I could do it.
1: What's happened along the way? You probably had a vision the way the industry would be. What have you had to do to adapt your own business behind the scenes and to be successful and to get your name out there then?
2: Man, I got a really great team behind me that works so hard on my behalf, and I think that's a huge part of it. I evolve, I suppose, like any other songwriter over the years, of kind of just to stay relevant and write stuff that means a lot to me, but also can mean something to my fans. So I'm just riding the wave as long as it'll go.
0: It's kind of interesting, too, looking back. I'll get a picture up on our Facebook page here today, but I'm going to say 18, 20 years ago, Dean Brody came through Penticton. Of course, I worked at a country station there, and he walked in with his guitar. And we had artists do this because we were an independent. And, you know, he said, yeah, I'm from out in the Kootenay. Some of you may know Jaffrey and that. And I said, I do. I grew up in Creston. I know people that work at the mill there. And Dean Brody's foreman, actually, I played minor baseball with, which was kind of funny. But anyway, yeah, so we put Dean in the newsroom in Penticton then. And, you know, I can't remember what song. It was none that he's got on the list now. He was just doing cover songs, and it was such a neat memory. And his uncle at the time, and maybe still does, owned the Rona Hardware store in Penticton. And that's why he came there. He came to see his uncle. And his uncle says, well, you can probably play at one of the coffee shops here or something like that. And he said, go into the radio station. Dennis will put you on his show. So we put him in the newsroom, and he was controlling the dials and everything. And I said, okay, when we're ready to go, just hit that button and you'll be live. And away we went. Anyway, it was neat to catch up with Dean Brody then and watch his career grow. Is that ever neat? Hometown Hero from Jaffrey. But yeah, November the 3rd, the Hometown Heroes Tour. Have you got your tickets yet? I know it's not till November, but you'll be supporting the Cranbrook Bucks.

0: It's 107.5 Today FM, the East Kootenays playlist at 7:18 if you're just getting going with us here today. I'm searching through a little deeper into this interview with Dean Brody from 7 years ago. He talks about some of his favorite jobs when working in the Galloway sawmill. I'll find that part because it's comical. He describes how much he likes the one particular spot to work in there, which is kind of neat. But yeah, tickets are on sale now. That's a Kootenay Concert Connection promotion with 107.5 Today FM in support of the Cranbrook Bucks. It's a big fundraiser for them. So Tuesday, November the 3rd, yeah, Canadian superstars Dean Brody and the Reclaws, the opening act, will bring their high-energy Hometown Heroes National Tour to Western Financial Place for a co-headlining night packed with hits and storytelling and, of course, unforgettable moments. And Dean's a hometown hero from nearby Jaffrey, of course, as you heard, worked at the mill and all the rest of it. Boy, he's up to 19 now. 19 CCMA awards and multiple Juno wins and 9 number one hits. So, yeah, Dean's really done well in the country music industry. And it's not an easy one to be in.
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Wow. We've got the news coming up next at 7:30, then Secret Sound.

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2: A sunshiny sky. We're going to mark our overnight low down, I would think, right around now. Anyway, it's plus 5 here in downtown Cranbrook. At 7:30, good morning, I'm Dennis Walker. Up to Kimberley. Up to Kimberley, where Kimberley City Councillor Jason McBain has announced he'll be running for mayor this October. He talks about responsible growth.
3: It's pretty hard to argue with how many, just the influx of people that we've had, you know, not only to Kimberley, but just to our whole entire area.
2: Jason McBain is currently serving his second term on Kimberley City Council. Well, back here in Cranbrook, police are asking for the public's help in finding the suspect in a dirt bike theft. Police received the report on April the 28th, about 8:14 that night, so a week ago Tuesday. Kawasaki KX450 dirt bike taken from outside a business in the 300 block of Van Horn Street. The suspect was last seen wearing a black hoodie with patches and a black vest with patches. He's Caucasian, around 40 to 50 years old, bald with a short goatee. Anybody with information is asked to contact Cranbrook RCMP. Well, catching up with Columbia Valley Search and Rescue, who responded to an injured mountain biker on Mount Swansea. More from Josiah Spiker.
4: Crews responded quickly and stabilized and transported the biker to emergency health services. SAR officials say they were able to utilize a new response capability in the field. CFSAR is now CDFL certified, which is a type of helicopter rescue where one or more rescuers and subjects are suspended on a line attached to a helicopter, also known as longlining. SAR officials say this certification helps access subjects faster and improve safety for the person as well as crews.
2: Well, to the motoring public, if you're traveling toward Golden, there's work going on in town. They're doing their patching and paving program, and you'll see on entry that they're constructing a big new bridge on the south entry to Golden. Public Works Director Chris Cochran says the bulk of the paving and patching program work will be done by the end of next month.
5: For timing of the program, completion. The proponents required under contract to complete 75% of the work by June 30th and the remainder before September 30th.
2: So if you're heading into Golden, watch for flaggers and obey all posted signage. Well, the BC Highway Patrol is focusing on people failing to slow down and move over near emergency vehicles and roadside workers. Nearly 200 drivers in the Kootenays were ticketed last month alone. More from Kate Brown.
6: Police say officers in the region issued 197 tickets during a province-wide enforcement campaign in April. The fine for failing to slow down and move over is $173. Under BC law, drivers must move into the furthest safe lane away from stopped vehicles with flashing lights and reduce their speed to 70 kilometres an hour on highways posted at 80 or higher, or 40 kilometres an hour in lower speed zones. Highway Patrol says the campaign comes as roadside workers continue to face dangerous conditions during traffic stops, crashes and highway construction.
2: Over in the West Kootenay, work has now begun on a 78-unit housing project on the former site of the Pioneer Arena in Castlegar. Local MLA Steve Morissette says a lot of work went into the planning and he's happy to see it get started.
7: You know, it's going to provide housing for various rental housing for seniors, for disabled, for young families, you know, with low to moderate incomes, and it'll really help to fill a need in the area.
2: The project was announced nearly 2.5 years ago. The city of Castlegar is providing the land, BC Housing provided the money, and Luma Developments will be the operator. 6:34. Make that 7:33. It's clear and sunny here.
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2: Just double checking, there was just the one game in the National Hockey League last night, so we'll get caught up with that one right now, and then we'll get set for Montreal and Buffalo again tonight as they go into game 4. So that's where we're sitting at this time anyway. So Ross Colton and Parker Kelly had goals in the third period. That made the difference for Colorado beating Minnesota 5-2. in that lone game last night. Canadians and Buffalo at 5 o'clock tonight. Habs are leading that series 2-1. Vegas Golden Knights home to Anaheim, and that series is tied at 2. The Rogers Cup final schedule is out, so the Brooks Bandits are home for games 1 and 2 on Friday and Saturday night against the Nanaimo Clippers. Major League Baseball, the Tampa Bay Rays beat Toronto 8-5 yesterday. Hey, our Canadian kid was big with the Oklahoma City Thunder in the NBA championship. Well, the playoffs are going right now, and Shea Gilgeous-Alexander had 35 points with the Thunder sweeping the LA Lakers, winning game 4 last night, 115-110. Hey, we're on the countdown now. Soccer fans out there waiting for the World Cup, less than a month away, and it's a historic year because they're expanding to 48 teams. Little bit of a different format, and of course, three countries are hosting. That would be Mexico, the USA, and of course, right here in Canada. The forecast from Environment Canada, and for those traveling out there this morning, there may be a little bit of a holdup if you're heading up toward Golden, because they're working on that hydro project, and they're kind of making their way up the road. I say up, going from north of Briscoe up toward Golden, and as you heard on the news, of course, they're doing patching and paving through Golden, and they're doing a big bridge build there as well. Should be no delays through Kootenay National Park if you're heading that way today. Should be a beautiful drive to Alberta going that direction out of Radium. And the other direction on Highway 3, we don't have any pooling water like yesterday at this time. Heading out toward the Elk Valley, it's -3 at last check over in Blairmore Coleman. So that's where that one's at. No delays on the way to Creston. Cranbrook to Kimberley looks good on the commute here this morning. And the first flight out of our airport got away early. The 625, they got out to Calgary at 613. That was on WestJet. And now we focus on Pacific Coastal with that 9 o'clock flight to Kelowna. They'll be starting baggage checks here in the next few minutes on that. And our forecast from Environment Canada for today, sunshine as you can see now, a little bit of cloud will drift in later, 24 for a high, the overnight low 9. And as that cloud drifts in later this afternoon, probably thicken up a little bit overnight, we're into a 70% chance of showers tomorrow, and the risk of a thunderstorm, southwest breeze 30 to 50 K, and a high tomorrow 18, cloudy on Thursday 15, a mix of sun and cloud on Friday, and 14. 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
2: 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Good morning. 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
2: Thank you for listening there. 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
2: Thanks for listening in Invermere.
3: Thank you.
2: Is it sunny there?
3: Yes, it's sunny, but it is 2 degrees.
2: Thank you.
3: Thank you. Have a wonderful day.
2: You too. 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

0: 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As our lifestyle file rolls in here for Culligan Water here in Cranbrook, I want to do the follow-up for you here this morning. That Dean Brody interview, I was playing a little segment of it when I talked to him here 7 years ago. He was at the Key City Theater. And in the conversation, I was asking him, you know, what were his jobs when he was in the mill working in Galloway before he made it big in Nashville? What was your job in Galloway?
1: I worked on green chain, planer chain, the slot sorter. I think my favorite was the end scrambler, though. It's hard to be bored on the end scrambler.
0: Dean Brody, thank you for your time backstage in the green room at the Key City Theater.
1: All right, man. Thank you. Take care.
0: Is the end scrambler still working out of the mill in Galloway for those people that work with Dean Brody back at the time? But a fun interview and a nice little get together. Hey, I found that picture too when Dean Brody came through in the studio in Penticton, and it's got to be 19 years ago. But that's with him sitting in the newsroom, and I'm giving him instruction and on what to do when we got on the air. It was a really strange studio. I looked in a mirror to see the news person. Yeah, because they built it so that the announcer could see what was going on outside. And it's just the way the building was structured. It was actually a legal office at one point. So it was kind of funky. So you'd look up and you'd look in a mirror and then you'd see what the guy was doing behind. And I told him, I says, Dean, I can't grab the buttons, but you can do it because we got nobody else in here. He said, okay. I forgot to ask him that last time. I'll ask him this time when he comes in November as part of the Hometown Heroes National Tour to Western Financial Place. Anyway, tickets are on sale. If you didn't get them, you want to get them so you've got them ahead of time when you're supporting our Cranbrook Bucks. And Nathan, I've sent the interview to you.
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0: 7:49, that's one good-looking morning out there. 24 is our forecast high for today, if you're just getting in motion with us. But the clouds will roll in tonight, so tomorrow is going to be a much different day than today by the looks of things as we get a little bit closer to the upcoming May-long weekend. Can't believe it's here already. Here's Gloria Gaynor.

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1: 7:52 is our time together. We're still getting some information in a follow-up here from a couple of weekends ago, just to bring a grand finale to it all. The 2026 Kootenai Fun 5 and the last one standing, Backyard Ultra, brought together a record-setting 756 registered participants back on May the 2nd. They're just following up here. And there were 78 athletes who took part in the challenge of the last one standing. So that's the way it all comes down. But here's the final figure here. Together, the community raised just shy of $30,000. Yeah, for the Kootenai Fun 5 and the Kootenai Christian Academy.
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1: Speaking of Canadians, we've got one for you, taking you to news time at 8 o'clock. Here's Scott Hellman.
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2: A blue sky, sunny and bright here in downtown Cranbrook. 6 degrees at 8 o'clock. Good morning, I'm Dennis Walker. RCMP here in Cranbrook are asking for the public's help in finding the suspect in a dirt bike theft. This goes back to April the 28th, so a week ago Tuesday, around 8:14 that night. A Kawasaki KX450 dirt bike was taken from outside a business in the 300 block of Van Horn Street. The suspect, described as Caucasian, around 40 to 50 years old, bald and a short goatee. He was seen wearing a black hoodie with patches and a black vest with patches. Anyone with information is asked to contact Cranbrook RCMP. Well, the BC Highway Patrol says nearly 200 drivers here in the Kootenays were ticketed last month for failing to slow down or move over near emergency vehicles and roadside workers. More from Kate Brown.
3: Police say officers in the region issued 197 tickets during a province-wide enforcement campaign in April. The fine for failing to slow down and move over is $173. Under BC law, drivers must move into the furthest safe lane away from stopped vehicles with flashing lights and reduce their speed to 70 kilometres an hour on highways posted at 80 or higher, or 40 kilometres an hour in lower speed zones. Highway Patrol says the campaign comes as roadside workers continue to face dangerous conditions during traffic stops, crashes and highway construction.
2: And still in traffic, if you're heading toward Golden, they're doing paving and patching there. Public Works Director Chris Cochran.
4: For timing of the program completion, the proponents required under contract to complete 75% of the work by June 30th and the remainder before September 30th.
2: And they've got a big bridge build going on as you enter downtown Golden. Drivers are asked to watch for flaggers and obey all posted signage. Still in Golden, Council, they're approving changes to the Recreation and Facilities Fees Bylaw, and that bylaw was updated back in 2024. Recreation Services Director Jordan Petrovics says the bylaw covers a wide variety of fees.
5: The rates and fees document itself includes over 170 rates, and that's just when we look at our rates for drop-in based programs and what we charge on a typical year.
2: So in Golden, the new charges include a 12% increase to drop-in programs, lessons, and events. There's also a 5 to 8% change for the Golden and District Arena, swimming pool, and Mount 7 Recplex. From the town of Golden to Columbia Valley Search and Rescue, who responded to an injured mountain biker on Mount Swansea. More from Josiah Spiker.
6: Crews responded quickly and stabilized and transported the biker to emergency health services. SAR officials say they were able to utilize a new response capability in the field. CFSAR is now CDFL certified, which is a type of helicopter rescue where one or more rescuers and subjects are suspended on a line attached to a helicopter, also known as longlining. SAR officials say this certification helps access subjects faster and improve safety for the person as well as crews.
2: On our provincial news beat, four Canadians who were on the cruise ship at the center of the deadly hantavirus outbreak are isolating in Victoria. They arrived on Sunday. BC's health officer, Dr. Bonnie Henry, says some of them have symptoms, but they'll be closely monitored for the next 42 days.
7: It's not what we would consider a disease of pandemic potential. It is, however, a very serious illness.
2: Three people have died due to the outbreak on board the MV Hondius cruise ship. Just rolling up on 804, extra caution in those school zones this hour. To get news alerts directly to your inbox, sign up at MyEastKootenayNow.com. We're coming back with roads and weather and a check on sports where we're now less than a month away from the FIFA World Cup.
8: 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See flashing yellow, red, or blue? That's your cue to slow down for people working roadside. Please keep everyone safe. The city of Cranbrook, mountains of opportunity.
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9: Wilson, and a goal from the Avalanche. They have the lead. Ross Colton.
2: Ross Colton and Parker Kelly each scored in the third period for Colorado, beating the Minnesota Wild 5-2 in Game 4 to take a 3-1 series lead. The Buffalo Sabres are in Montreal for a 5 p.m. start. The Canadiens lead the best-of-seven series 2-1. And at 7:30, the Vegas Golden Knights are home to Anaheim with that series tied at 2. In the BC Hockey League, the Rogers Cup final schedule is out. The Brooks Bandits are home this Friday and Saturday night to open the championship series against the Nanaimo Clippers. Major League League Baseball.
0: Jonathan Aranda with his eighth home run of the season. It just kept carrying to right center.
2: Yeah, he banged out a home run and drove in three as Richie Palacios had three hits and three RBIs as the AL East leading Tampa Bay Rays beat the Toronto Blue Jays 8-5 for the Rays, their 15th win in their last 17 games on the hard court.
10: There's the buzzer and the Thunder have won and swept and are headed to the Western Conference Final.
2: 115-110 victory for the Oklahoma City Thunder over the LA Lakers. Canadian Cy Gilgeous-Alexander scored 35 points to lead the Thunder in that game. Well, less than a month away from the 2026 FIFA World Cup hosted by Canada, Mexico, and the USA, it will feature a historic expansion to 48 teams, up from 32. Soccer's World Cup runs from June the 11th to July the 19th. That tournament includes 104 matches with 12 groups of four teams, where the top two and the eighth best third place teams advance to a new round of 32. And that's sports.
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2: Going to focus on school zone safety, 30K in those school zones. Good morning, bus drivers in school districts 5 and 6 that are with us here this morning. And of course, if you're entering a school zone, we're always trying to keep everybody safe out there. And the red lights are flashing on school buses. No matter which way you're traveling, you've got to come to a complete stop. And we're bringing you that message weekdays, all brought to you by McDonald's restaurants in Cranbrook, Fernie, and Sparwood. It's part of our safety salute that we do every day around this time. I want to make note of one thing. If you're coming into downtown Cranbrook, I don't think you're going to see the line markers out there now, but the teams have been out there the last couple of mornings, and this morning they were over by Safeway, so you're going to notice the crosswalks and the yellow parking areas along the sidewalk walls and all the rest of it all painted up, and they'll all be around the city, so they're just kind of making their way around, and they try and do all that in the middle of the night. So good morning to all. Maybe they're having a sleep right now, but for those that have been up with us anyways, I'm making note of the line marking that's going on here around downtown Cranbrook for the next few days. I would think maybe a couple weeks to get all that done. Out of the main highways today, looks like a pretty good run out to the Elk Valley. There's nothing like yesterday morning where we were talking about the water pooling and things like that. And at last check over in Blairmore, it was -3. Yeah, for the Crow's Nest Pass if you're going that way. And no delays on Highway 43 from Sparwood up to Elkford today as well. It looks good on the way to Creston. Up the road to Golden, as we've been mentioning on the news here today, they're doing a bunch of paving and patching, and that's a big project actually, because that's your hookup to the Trans-Canada, so there's a lot of work going on there. And as I was mentioning and noting when we were in Golden last week, they're doing a big bridge build right as you enter the community, so they're going to slow you up before you get to the paving and patching. That's if you're going that far. If you're off to Banff through Kootenay National Park, no expected delays that way today. Always watching for the bighorn sheep on Radium Hill. Cranbrook to Kimberley, we've heard of no delays today. We're looking at the airport, though, and the next flight goes out to Kelowna here at 9 o'clock. They're just starting the baggage checks now. And prior to the first flight of the morning, I think almost each and every day here, the 6:25 flight is getting out early. So that's a compliment to the riders as well, because they're getting out there early and they're getting checked in and they get off to Calgary. So there you go. But the first flight's gone. Kelowna's next to Pacific Coast.
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2: Sunshine this morning, a mix of sun and cloud by this afternoon with a high 24 today. It looks like today will be the warmest day of the next many. The overnight low 9. Tomorrow a southwest breeze 30 to 50K and the clouds will thicken overnight. So we'll be in for a mostly overcast day tomorrow with the clouds, a 70% chance of showers by tomorrow afternoon and a high 18. 15 for Thursday, 14 on Friday, so we're moderating as we get closer to the May long weekend. Normal highs and lows this time of year should be at highs of 19 and overnight lows of +3. It's 8:09. 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

0: lots of line of miles on 107.5 Today FM. One of our incoming motorists here comes in every day from Tabot Creek, letting us know that they're doing some work around the rock cuts out near Fort Steele coming in. Guess that's where you turn down and kind of do that little dipsy doodle and keep going. So watch in there. They're doing some cleaning in that area. Highway cleaning rolling in, from Fort Steele into Cranbrook here this morning. Thank you, listeners in Tata Creek and those that stay close with us. Always good to hear from you here today. We were doing some playback here from the last time Dean Brody was in Cranbrook and have a chance to catch up with him and hearing about his work at the Galloway Sawmill and some of the jobs that he did while there. And the one he enjoyed the most.
1: What was your job in Galloway?
2: I worked on green chain, planer chain, the slot sorter. I think my favorite was the end scrambler, though. It's hard to be bored on the end scrambler.
1: Dean Brody, thank you for your time backstage in the green room at the Key City Theater.
2: All right, man. Thank you. Take care.
0: The Hometown Heroes National Tour is coming to Western Financial Place. We made that announcement last Tuesday. Mark did while I was away. Dean Brody and the Rec Laws. Yeah, the Rec Laws will open for Dean, and it's going to be a big night, so check it out. It's in support of the Cranbrook Bucks Kootenai Concert Connection, working behind the scenes and working together on that one, so fans can expect a celebration of Canadian country roots with both artists delivering fan-favorite anthems and their new collaboration single, Hometown Heroes, which is already getting radio airplay. Dean Brody, my goodness, looking over the list here of accomplishments, 19 CCMA Awards, that's the Canadian Country Music Association, and he boasts nine number one hits. That doesn't mean that he's hit top 10. That means at the very top, nine number one hits for him. Yeah, and multiple Juno wins and hundreds of millions of streams and fans. Oh, man. Anyway, tickets are on sale. You can get them. You can go right into the Cranbrook Bucks ticket office and pick them up in person if you want to. Or you can get them on Show Pass. It's 8:16. Here's Mr. Mister from 107.5 Today FM.

0: It's 8:20. That's a beautiful morning out there. Easy going in school zones this hour. Oh, hey, to our listeners out in Wausau, we've got library service for you there. I think we've got one of the Sea Ballers up with us here today.
1: Good morning, Dennis. It's Kayla with the Columbian Basin Alliance for Literacy. Wanting to let everybody know that the Wausau Library is now open every Tuesday from 10 until 12. The Wausau Library is on Old School Road, and it's in the Wausau Community Hall, and we're downstairs. We have story time happening from 10:30 to 11:30, and we have any tech time for adults if they have any questions right after. So take care and see you soon. Good. Thanks, Dennis.
0: You're welcome. Good information. 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
12: And Mark, thanks for having me down today. 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
13: Yeah, deer-resistant's tough because the list gets shorter every year. The salvias are usually pretty good. Snapdragons are always solid.
12: Have you added anything new this year as far as expanded a selection or anything like that?
13: There's a neat new mauve bacopa that's pretty cool. 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There's lots.
12: This is year 36, you were telling me. 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
11: This has been a local spotlight on Casey's Greenhouses, across the tracks in Cranbrook.
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0: Okay, temperature on the way up now. We dipped to 5. I think you can mark down 5 as our overnight low. We're sitting at 7 right now here in downtown Cranbrook in the sunshine. A blue sky out there. It's a beautiful morning. 24 for a high with the overnight low 9. Tomorrow we're into clouds and a 70% chance of showers. Risk of a thunderstorm. Southwest breeze 30 to 50 K and a high 18. Cloudy on Thursday. 15 mix of sun and cloud on Friday. And 14, my goodness, we're looking at an upcoming long weekend already, the May long. For many businesses, that's a target time.

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3: Good morning. I'm Josiah Spiker. Four Canadians who were on the cruise ship at the center of a deadly hantavirus outbreak are isolating after arriving in Victoria. BC's health officer, Dr. Bonnie Henry, says none of them have symptoms, but they'll be closely monitored for the next 42 days. Henry says she understands that the outbreak brings back memories of the COVID-19 pandemic, but she says hantavirus doesn't spread the same way as coronavirus.
4: It's not what we would consider a disease of pandemic potential. It is, however, a very serious illness.
3: Three people have died due to an outbreak on board the cruise ship. BC Highway Patrol says nearly 200 drivers in the Kootenays were ticketed last month for failing to slow down and move over near emergency vehicles and roadside workers. Kate Brown has more.
5: Police say officers in the region issued 197 tickets during a province-wide enforcement campaign in April. The fine for failing to slow down and move over is $173. Under BC law, drivers must move into the furthest safe lane away from stopped vehicles with flashing lights and reduce their speed to 70 kilometres an hour on highways posted at 80 or higher, or 40 kilometres an hour in lower speed zones. Highway Patrol says the campaign comes as roadside workers continue to face dangerous conditions during traffic stops, crashes and highway construction.
3: Golden Council has approved changes to the Town of Golden Recreation Facilities Fees Bylaw. The bylaw was last updated in 2024, and Recreation Services Director Jordan Petrovic says the bylaw covers a wide variety of fees.
6: The rates and fees document itself includes over 170 rates, and that's just when we look at our rates for drop-in-based programs and what we charge on a typical year.
3: The new changes include a 12% increase to all drop-in programs, lessons, and events. There are also 5 to 8% changes for the Golden and District Arena, Swimming Pool, and Mount 7 Recplex. More on the fee changes can be found on our website. Golden residents can expect some traffic disruptions as the town's paving and patching program gets underway. Public Works Director Chris Cochran says the bulk of the work will be finished by the end of June.
7: For timing of the program completion, the proponents required under contract to complete 75% of the work by June 30th and the remainder before September 30th.
3: The construction areas can be found on our website. Drivers are asked to watch for flaggers and obey all posted signage. Police in Cranbrook are asking for the public's help in finding the suspect in a dirt bike theft. The RCMP received a report on April 28th at approximately 8:14 in the evening. A Kawasaki KX450 dirt bike was taken from outside a business at the 300 block of Van Horn Street. The suspect is described as a Caucasian man around 40 to 50 years old, bald, and a short goatee. He was seen wearing a black hoodie with patches and a black vest with patches. Anyone with information is asked to contact the Cranbrook RCMP. Be the first to know. Get daily and weekly news alerts directly to your inbox by signing up at MyEastKootenayNow.com.
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3: In the NHL, Ross Colton and Parker Kelly each scored in the third period for Colorado, beating the Minnesota Wild 5-2 in Game 4 to take a 3-1 lead in the second round series. Buffalo Sabres are in Montreal for a 5 p.m. start. The Canadiens lead the best of seven series 2-1. Then at 7:30, Vegas Golden Knights are home to Anaheim with the series tied at 2 apiece. In the BCHL, Rogers Cup final schedule is out. The Brooks Bandits are home this Friday and Saturday night to open the championship series against the Nanaimo Clippers. In the major leagues, Jonathan Aranda hit a home run and drove in three. Richie Palacios had three hits and three RBIs. And the AL East leading Tampa Bay Rays beat the Toronto Blue Jays 8-5. And for the Rays, their 15th win in their last 17 games. In the NBA, Canadian Shai Gilgeous-Alexander scored 35 points as the Oklahoma City Thunder swept the LA Lakers out of the second round with a 115-110 victory in Game 4. The Cleveland Cavaliers are back on even footing in their second round series after Donovan Mitchell's huge second half. Mitchell tied an NBA playoff mark with 39 points in the final two quarters as he rallied the Cavaliers to a 112-103 win. From the Vista Radio Sports Desk, I'm Josiah Spiker.
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3: On the road, smooth sailing on our local highways. Today's weather forecast in Cranbrook, sunny, a mix of sun and cloud later today, a high of 24. Tonight, partly cloudy, a low of 9. Tomorrow, mainly cloudy, 70% chance of showers in the afternoon, risk of a thunderstorm, a high of 18, a low of 7. Thursday, cloudy, a high of 15, a low of 5. And Friday, a mix of sun and cloud, a high of 14, a low of 4. 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

0: That's Virginia to Vegas on 107.5 Today FM, the East Kootenays playlist. We're going to come back after the commercial break and get all caught up with what 4-H is up to. And, of course, they always have their show and sale, and that one's getting a little closer to time, and they're preparing right now.
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0: It's 8:42. 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With more than 60 certificates, diplomas, and degrees available here in the Kootenays, isn't it time you discovered College of the Rockies Home Advantage? We're talking 4-H. Jesse Malenka, how are you today?
14: I'm good. Yourself?
0: Fine, thank you. Yeah, so which club are you with here today then?
14: So I used to be with the South Country Club and then the Wausau District Club, but I recently retired from showing cattle, so now I'm just 4-H alumni, so I'll be attending all the events and judging at a lot of the events as well.
0: Very good. So really you're nurturing the upcoming ones. Very good. Natalie's in today, and she's in from Meadowbrook, I guess. How are you today, Natalie?
15: Good. How are you?
0: I'm fine. How long have you been in 4-H then?
15: This is my second year.
0: Very good. How do you like it?
15: I really like it.
0: Is it hard to feed the animals and do what you have to every day and then go to school?
15: Well, I have a good amount of time to feed my animals during the day. I have at least 30 minutes to spare, so I can feed my steer, no problem.
0: Really good. So you're getting your projects ready now, because I think we're getting set for show and shine, aren't we?
15: Yeah.
0: Is that the information you wanted to pass along here today? You guys go ahead with whatever you had ready. Yeah, go right ahead.
14: So we're starting our annual show and sale. We moved the date up this year. We usually do the first weekend of June, but we've moved it to May 30th and May 31st. So May 30th is more of just a fun day. Come hang out. We're going to have some games starting at about 10 a.m. And then we're going to bring in some of our cattle, get them weighed, do the brand inspections, and then we'll move into the 4-H Olympics, which is full of a whole bunch of fun activities with bale tossing and just kind of stuff to get you into that agricultural zone. And then Sunday is when we'll hit the show and sale. So after we get all the kids with their projects weighed in, animals exercised and settled, we'll allow for the public to come view the animals in person, like up close, and then come talk to the members and get a real feel for everything. And that is between 10 and 11 a.m. And then starting at 11, we will move into our swine show, and then our sheep show, and then have lunch, and then have a beef show, where we'll then move into our auction at 3 p.m.
0: And your location once again?
14: Wycliffe Exhibition.
0: Yeah, the Wycliffe Exhibition Grounds, and you've been there before. Natalie, can you tell us a little bit about what, people that aren't into farming and kids that don't have animals, what is your routine every day as far as feeding and caring for them then?
15: Well, I normally give them their grain, and then when I feed them, I brush my steer every day so he looks nice and groomed. We give them hay and we scoop up their poop so it's not gross.
0: And then when you get to the show, though, and I always find this kind of comical, you see hair dryers and you see everything else like that. You really want them to look really good when you show them, don't you?
15: Yeah, we do.
0: What's the hardest part about that? Is the day itself, is it a little bit stressful?
15: It's pretty stressful, especially if it's like a really hot day, because it's super hot. It's like really confusing sometimes, especially for my first year.
0: Right. Yeah. And I guess if you're nervous, the animals probably are too, aren't they?
15: Yeah, they're pretty nervous. And then, yeah.
0: Do you haul them there in a trailer? I guess, what's all the prep work before you bring them out then?
15: Well, we do have to haul them in the trailer. We have to put their halter in. And mostly all of the steers have a really hard time going in the trailer, so that takes about like 10 minutes for my steer.
0: do you trick them, or what do you do to get them to go?
15: Well, I have help from my dad, and he's normally putting my steer in the top, and then I have to like keep on pushing my steer from the back so his back feet can go in, because he always has trouble with that.
0: Gosh, we don't think of all that when we go watch the show. We don't think of all these things. Thanks for describing that for us today, too. Is there anything else you want to add here, Jesse, then?
14: I don't believe so, but I would just like to mention that for anyone coming out to our show or even just the sale afterwards, we are offering a lot of beef, swine, and sheep this year that we'd love to get auctioned off for the kids. It's a huge bonus for these kids. They've put in tons of time and effort. And so just getting these cattle and sheep and swine sold is a huge relief on the kids, and it puts a lot of kind of support back into them and making sure that they can run again the next year. And just in case you're worried about kind of the money situation or how everything's handled, we do offer it where you can partner with two or three people and you can buy in fulls, halves, quarters, or you can do a proxy bid if you email the Wausau District 4-H Club and send in a proxy, and that way someone can bid on your behalf. And then come butcher time, the kids will handle everything butcher-wise. They will haul their animal to the butcher. deal with everything with the butcher, and then all you have to do is pick up your beef or your swine or your sheep, and you're good to go.
0: That's a lot going on. How did Natalie get selected to come in here today? Was there others that wanted to come, or you just put her forward there?
14: Yeah, I was volunteering this weekend getting some cattle clipped for the district, and so I went out and was grooming a couple of cattle and then teaching some kids, and then I realized we hadn't done a news kind of moment yet this year, so I asked around and Natalie had volunteered to come in, and so I figured it would be a great opportunity.
0: Did really well on this. Thank you, Natalie. Can you tell us a little bit about your farm? What else do you, how many cattle do you have then?
15: I only have one steer, we have two sheep, and we have a couple chickens.
0: Are they all going to be presented at Schoenstein? No, just the one.
15: Just the steer.
0: Thank you for taking the time to come in. You did really well this morning. Is this your first time on radio?
15: Yeah.
0: My goodness. And they're filming you and everything. Yeah, you did fine. Thank you for taking time to do that. Very good. Jesse, thank you.
14: Yeah,
0: nice to see you again. We'll catch you at the show.
14: Amazing. Sounds great.
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0: What's the new one from Sombra on 107.5 Today FM? It's 8:52, getting the kids in school. I think the bells have already rung, so thank you for being careful in school zones.
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0: For coming all the way in from Meadowbrook here today, Natalie and her family, including grandparents. Much appreciated. Thank you for coming so well prepared, too. Sunshine today with a high 24, the overnight low 9. We'll add some clouds in there tonight. We've got clouds coming in, so tomorrow will stay mostly overcast and a high then 18. We're going to moderate a little bit in the temperature department and get down to where we should be for this time of year.
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3: Good morning, I'm Josiah Spiker. Four Canadians who were on the cruise ship at the center of a deadly hantavirus outbreak are isolating after arriving in Victoria. BC's health officer, Dr. Bonnie Henry, says none of them have symptoms, but they'll be closely monitored for the next 42 days. Henry says she understands that the outbreak brings back memories of the COVID-19 pandemic, but she says hantavirus doesn't spread the same way as coronavirus.
4: It's not what we would consider a disease of pandemic potential. It is, however, a very serious illness.
3: Three people have died due to an outbreak on board the cruise ship. BC Highway Patrol says nearly 200 drivers in the Kootenays were ticketed last month for failing to slow down and move over near emergency vehicles and roadside workers. Kate Brown has more.
5: Police say officers in the region issued 197 tickets during a province-wide enforcement campaign in April. The fine for failing to slow down and move over is $173. Under BC law, drivers must move into the furthest safe lane away from stopped vehicles with flashing lights and reduce their speed to 70 kilometres an hour on highways posted at 80 or higher, or 40 kilometres an hour in lower speed zones. Highway Patrol says the campaign comes as roadside workers continue to face dangerous conditions during traffic stops, crashes and highway construction.
3: Golden Council has approved changes to the Town of Golden Recreation Facilities Fees Bylaw. The bylaw was last updated in 2024, and Recreation Services Director Jordan Petrovic says the bylaw covers a wide variety of fees.
6: The rates and fees document itself includes over 170 rates, and that's just when we look at our rates for drop-in based programs and what we charge on a typical year.
3: The new changes include a 12% increase to all drop-in programs, lessons, and events. There are also 5 to 8% changes for the Golden and District Arena, Swimming Pool, and Mount 7 Recplex. More on the fee changes can be found on our website. Golden residents can expect some traffic disruptions as the town's paving and patching program gets underway. Public Works Director Chris Cochran says the bulk of the work will be finished by the end of June.
7: For timing of the program completion, the proponents required under contract to complete 75% of the work by June 30th and the remainder before September 30th.
3: The construction areas can be found on our website. Drivers are asked to watch for flaggers and obey all posted signage. Police in Cranbrook are asking for the public's help in finding the suspect in a dirt bike theft. The RCMP received a report on April 28th at approximately 8:14 in the evening. A Kawasaki KX450 dirt bike was taken from outside a business at the 300 block of Van Horn Street. The suspect is described as a Caucasian man around 40 to 50 years old, bald, and a short goatee. He was seen wearing a black hoodie with patches and a black vest with patches. Anyone with information is asked to contact the Cranbrook RCMP. Be the first to know. Get daily and weekly news alerts directly to your inbox by signing up at MyEastKootenayNow.com.
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3: In the NHL, Ross Colton and Parker Kelly each scored in the third period for Colorado, beating the Minnesota Wild 5-2 in Game 4 to take a 3-1 lead in the second-round series. Buffalo Sabres are in Montreal for a 5 p.m. start. The Canadiens lead the best-of-seven series 2-1. Then at 7:30, Vegas Golden Knights are home to Anaheim with the series tied at 2 apiece. In the BCHL, Rogers Cup final schedule is out. The Brooks Bandits are home this Friday and Saturday night to open the championship series against the Nanaimo Clippers. In the major leagues, Jonathan Aranda hit a home run and drove in three. Richie Palacios had three hits and three RBIs. And the AL East leading Tampa Bay Rays beat the Toronto Blue Jays 8-5. And for the Rays, their 15th win in their last 17 games. In the NBA, Canadian Shai Gilgeous-Alexander scored 35 points as the Oklahoma City Thunder swept the LA Lakers out of the second round with a 115-110 victory in Game 4. The Cleveland Cavaliers are back on even footing in their second-round series after Donovan Mitchell's huge second half. Mitchell tied an NBA playoff mark with 39 points in the final two quarters as he rallied the Cavaliers to a 112-103 win. From the Vista Radio Sports Desk, I'm Josiah Spiker.
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3: On the road, smooth sailing on our local highways. Today's weather forecast in Cranbrook, sunny, a mix of sun and cloud later today, a high of 24. Tonight, partly cloudy, a low of 9. Tomorrow, mainly cloudy, 70% chance of showers in the afternoon. Risk of a thunderstorm, a high of 18, a low of 7. Thursday, cloudy, a high of 15, a low of 5. And Friday, a mix of sun and cloud, a high of 14, a low of 4. 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
1: I know we've got some people heading back to Meadowbrook right now. I want to make sure I catch you guys on the road. Thank you very much for coming in and telling us all about 4-H and the Show and Shine. Natalie, and have a good day at school at McKim today. Here's Alex Warren.

0: Santana with Chad Kruger on 107.5 Today FM. It's 9:14. I was mentioning earlier on this morning, and in fact yesterday too, just looking at the list of all the places we have to be, and I want to talk about Infirmier. And on that note, Steve Russell's going to be heading up Thursday.
1: Yeah, you betcha. We're going to be at Sobeys in Infirmier. I think they've done a big renovation there, and so I'll be there Thursday. Alicia will be there Saturday. I think we got you over at Bridge Interiors on Saturday. So, yeah, lots going on this week.
0: What's happening at Sobeys? Is just all the renovations?
1: I think they've just done a massive renovation, and they're just kind of welcoming the public back in, I guess.
0: Excellent. We always have good turnouts when we go up to Invermere. 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
1: Noon to 4, I think, on Thursday.
0: It's your time to get up there.
1: Yeah, there you go. Yeah.
0: Okay. Steve Russell on location at Sobeys up in Invermere Thursday.
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8: It's 9:19. The sun is shining here. We're on the rise up. I would think we would have plus five as our overnight low just before 7 o'clock. Usually that first hour when we get rolling after sunrise. But yeah, we're currently at 10 degrees here in downtown Cranbrook. Sunshine today, 24 for a high with a low 9. Some clouds will roll in tonight. 70% chance of showers tomorrow. Risk of a thunderstorm and a high 18. Cloudy on Thursday, 15. 14 with a mix of sun and cloud on Friday. 9:19 with snap.

0: 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The sun is shining. It's 9:30. I just got an email here from Ivan McClelland over in Penticton. And some of you remember him coming here to visit maybe 6 or 7 years ago because he was promoting his book that he wrote about being the goaltender for the world champion 1955 Penticton V's back in the day. Sends me a note this morning to announce that he's the only surviving member of the 1955 V's. Doug Kilburn has passed away. I believe that Doug Kilburn has been living in Spokane, if I've got that correct. Over my years in Penticton, I'd had many of the old 55 V's on the air, and Ivan the goaltender used to come visit quite often. The other goaltender for the 55 V's, by the way, was Don Moog, who was, of course, the father of Andy Moog, who played for the Edmonton Oilers. And Don used to drive Greyhound. He knew this area quite well. And I didn't know at the time, a lot of the Bury workers in Creston used to know him quite well because he would stay there quite often with the bus. But yeah, Doug Kilburn of the world champion 1955 Penticton V's passing away. So Ivan McClelland, the goaltender, originally from Porcupine, Ontario, is the last surviving member of that team.
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938 1075 Today FM. The Steve Russell Show, 10 till 2 here today. And then Mark Nichols a little bit later and Alicia 7 to 10. Talking about these on location broadcasts coming up in Invermere. Steve will be at Sobeys on Thursday. She

0: 942 from 107.5 Today FM. That's Theory of a Dead Man in Santa Monica. We've got activity today, this morning, out in Wausau at the library. Our C-Ball group checking in earlier. Kayla?
1: Good morning, Dennis. It's Kayla with the Columbian Basin Alliance for Literacy. Wanting to let everybody know that the Wausau Library is now open every Tuesday from 10 until 12. The Wausau Library is on Old School Road, and it's in the Wausau Community Hall, and we're downstairs. We have story time happening from 10:30 to 11:30, and we have any tech time for adults if they have any questions right after. So take care and see you soon. Thanks, Dennis.
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0: 946, our forecast high today. We should get up around 24 and then things change tomorrow as we get into a more cloudy pattern for a little while anyway and some cooler temperatures as well. And as far as our rise up on the temperatures, right now we're sitting at 11 degrees in the sunshine here in Cranbrook. The overnight low 9, 70% chance of showers tomorrow, and a risk of a thunderstorm. Cloudy on Thursday, 15, mix of sun and cloud Friday, and 14. If you're traveling toward Creston or been in the arena ever before, yeah, the Johnny Busick Arena. Well, Johnny Busick is 91 today.
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0: And I'm sure the Boston Bruins will be doing something about that down in Beantown for sure. Yeah, Johnny Busick, 91.

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We'll hand things over to Steve Russell. Have yourself a great day. We'll do it again tomorrow. Probably be a different day from what the forecast is saying. That's okay. Get some sun, get some rain. Yeah, that's the whole thing. Here's the weekend out of Toronto.

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All the details coming up. 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

0: 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Hey, good morning. You've got Steve Russell keeping you company. If you missed it last night, here's how it sounded. The winner of American Idol Season 26.
1: The winner of American Idol 2026 is...
0: Yeah, Hannah Harper, the winner of American Idol last night. And, you know, it's funny. Some winners of American Idol have big, solid careers, and others kind of fade into obscurity. Who knows what's going to happen for her, but certainly a big boost to her musical career at the very least. And we'll see what she does with it moving forward, that is for sure. As we move forward, we take a look at the forecast here as we get a little closer to the long weekend. I don't know, it could be kind of hit and miss here this weekend weather-wise. One thing that's not hit and miss, a big weekend up in the Columbia Valley. We're going to be live on location, all kinds of locales over the next few days. And you can stop by this weekend as well. Check out ICANN, and they're holding a charity barbecue at Invermere Home Hardware on Saturday from 11 till 2. 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Then on holiday Monday, May 18th, bring your four-legged friends to the Fairmont Hot Springs Resort. 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Eat good, splash big, help animals. 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
13: 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The city of Cranbrook, mountains of opportunity.
14: Well, little unsettled weather headed our way here as we get a little closer to the long weekend, but nice today, sunny and a high of 24 degrees. Overnight tonight, low down to 9. Tomorrow, clouds with showers in the afternoon, maybe some thundershower activity, gusty winds and a high of 18 degrees. Thursday, cloudy and 15. Friday, a mix of sun and cloud, high of 14. And that's a good 5 degrees below normal temperatures for this time of year. So get out there, enjoy the day today. We're currently sitting at 12 degrees. Little Canadian rock royalty for you. Certainly on the Mount Rushmore of Canadian rockers. Here's Brian Adams. 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

0: 107.5 Today FM, simply the best, Tina Turner. And I would say that our spring and summer season, simply the best here in the East Kootenai. And I love looking, I look forward to the farmer's market. They actually got rolling this past weekend, back every Saturday in Cranbrook, 10 a.m. to 1 p.m. beside Rotary Park. So keep that in mind. Kimberley Farmer's Market is going to get rolling June 18th. So that'll be the first one on Thursday night. So that's always a lot of fun as well. And Invermere gets rolling June 13th with their farmer's market as well. Nice day today. We'll take a look at the forecast details on that and Avril Lavigne next on Today FM.
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0: Well, beautiful day, Bruin, that is for sure. And we're going to top out about 24 degrees with a mix of sun and cloud today. I don't think you can get much better than that this time of year. Low tonight down to 9 degrees. On the way tomorrow, cloud showers, thunder showers, gusty winds, kind of the opposite of what today is. A high of 18 degrees. Thursday, cloudy and 15. Friday, a little bit better. Not warming up, though, much. A mix of sun and cloud and a high of 14 degrees. Don't put away those coats. You probably need them this weekend. Build a nice fire if you're going camping, I guess. Currently, we've got sunshine. We're sitting at 12 degrees.
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0: Company sunny Tuesday here at kind of the rest of the week, maybe a little bit off the rails. We'll take a look at the forecast here in just a couple of minutes, but let's keep our fingers crossed for the following weekend. 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
0: We've got great big seas standing by, but first, a look at the forecast here. Looking great today, and that's about it. Sunshine and high of 24 degrees. Clouds tomorrow, showers in the afternoon, a high of 18.

0: 14 degrees. Cloudy on Thursday, a high of 15. Heading into the weekend on Friday, a mix of sun and cloud, high of 14 degrees. And that's a good 5 degrees below normal temperatures for this time of year. Currently this morning, we've got sunshine. We're sitting at 14 degrees.
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0: 107.5 Today FM, the Scootney's playlist. Everybody wants that secret sound jackpot. Today it was Taylor from Invermere guessing a kid's pop tube. And not quite. We're looking for a winner tomorrow. $1,967 on the line. We've had some good guesses. Dog training device, pogo stick, a clock, fishing reel, all kinds of good guesses. I feel like we're going to get there in the next week or so. We'll have to wait and see. Like I said, almost $2,000 in the jackpot for the Secret Sound with Dennis Walker tomorrow morning, a presentation of Great Canadian Liquor Warehouse.
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11: 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We're talking about the giant pumpkin growing challenge, which has been going on for a number of years, and we have some big news. 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
12: The seeds are here indeed, Jason. 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We're going to get growing on the biggest pumpkins of the Kootenays. 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

0: 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There's brand new stuff for Noah Kahan and The Great Divide. Lights in There and Drive My Soul. You've got Steve Russell keeping you company, and Dennis had some special guests in. The Cranbrook and District 4-H show and sale coming up real quick here, May 30th and 31st at the Wycliffe Exhibition Grounds. We had Natalie in, one of the guests that came in this morning. Natalie talks about the show and sale happening on the 30th and 31st.
1: Starting our annual show and sale, we moved the date up this year. We usually do the first weekend of June, but we've moved it to May 30th and May 31st. So May 30th is more of just a fun day. Come hang out. We're going to have some games starting at 10 a.m. And then we're going to bring in some of our cattle, get them weighed, do the brand inspections, and then we'll move into the 4-H Olympics, which is full of a whole bunch of fun activities with bale tossing and just kind of stuff to get you into that agricultural zone. And then Sunday is when we'll hit the show and sale. So after we get all the kids with their projects weighed in, animals exercised and settled, we'll allow for the public to come view the animals in person, like up close, and then come talk to the members and get a real feel for everything. And that is between 10 and 11 a.m. And then starting at 11, we will move into our swine show and then our sheep show and then have lunch and then have a beef show, where we'll then move into our auction at 3 p.m.
0: All right, there you go. That's what's going on for the Cranbrook and District 4-H Show and Sale, Wycliffe Exhibition Grounds, May 30th and 31st.
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0: Lots of sunshine today and a high topping out right around 24 degrees. Overnight tonight, low down to 9. On the way for Wednesday, kind of polar opposite of a day for tomorrow. It looks likely we'll get showers, thunder shower activity, very gusty winds late in the day and a high of 18 degrees. Cloudy for Thursday and 15. Recovering a little bit at the very least for Friday. Still not fantastic, but okay, I guess. A mix of sun and cloud and a high of 14. Currently, we've got sunshine. We're sitting at 14 degrees.
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1: Good afternoon. I'm Josiah Spiker. Four Canadians who were on the cruise ship at the center of a deadly hantavirus outbreak are isolating after arriving in Victoria. BC's health officer, Dr. Bonnie Henry, says none of them have symptoms, but they'll be closely monitored for the next 42 days. Henry says she understands that the outbreak brings back memories of the COVID-19 pandemic, but she says hantavirus doesn't spread the same way as coronavirus.
2: It's not what we would consider a disease of pandemic potential. It is, however, a very serious illness.
1: Three people have died due to an outbreak on board the cruise ship. BC Highway Patrol says nearly 200 drivers in the Kootenays were ticketed last month for failing to slow down and move over near emergency vehicles and roadside workers. Kate Brown has more.
3: Police say officers in the region issued 197 tickets during a province-wide enforcement campaign in April. The fine for failing to slow down and move over is $173. Under BC law, drivers must move into the furthest safe lane away from stopped vehicles with flashing lights and reduce their speed to 70 kilometres an hour on highways posted at 80 or higher, or 40 kilometres an hour in lower speed zones. Highway Patrol says the campaign comes as roadside workers continue to face dangerous conditions during traffic stops, crashes and highway construction.
1: Golden Council has approved changes to the Town of Golden Recreation Facilities Fees Bylaw. The bylaw was last updated in 2024, and Recreation Services Director Jordan Petrovic says the bylaw covers a wide variety of fees.
4: The rates and fees document itself includes over 170 rates, and that's just when we look at our rates for drop-in based programs and what we charge on a typical year.
1: The new changes include a 12% increase to all drop-in programs, lessons, and events. There are also 5 to 8% changes for the Golden and District Arena, Swimming Pool, and Mount 7 Recplex. More on the fee changes can be found on our website. Golden residents can expect some traffic disruptions as the town's paving and patching program gets underway. Public Works Director Chris Cochran says the bulk of the work will be finished by the end of June.
5: For timing of the program completion, the proponents required under contract to complete 75% of the work by June 30th and the remainder before September 30th.
1: The construction areas can be found on our website. Drivers are asked to watch for flaggers and obey all posted signage. Police in Cranbrook are asking for the public's help in finding the suspect in a dirt bike theft. The RCMP received a report on April 28th at approximately 8:14 in the evening. A Kawasaki KX450 dirt bike was taken from outside a business at the 300 block of Van Horn Street. The suspect is described as a Caucasian man around 40 to 50 years old, bald, and a short goatee. He was seen wearing a black hoodie with patches and a black vest with patches. Anyone with information is asked to contact the Cranbrook RCMP.
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1: In the NHL, Ross Colton and Parker Kelly each scored in the third period for Colorado, beating the Minnesota Wild 5-2 in Game 4 to take a 3-1 lead in the second round series. Buffalo Sabres are in Montreal for a 5 p.m. start. The Canadiens lead the best of seven series 2-1. Then at 7:30, Vegas Golden Knights are home to Anaheim with the series tied at 2 apiece. In the BCHL, Rogers Cup final schedule is out. The Brooks Bandits are home this Friday and Saturday night to open the championship series against the Nanaimo Clippers. In the major leagues, Jonathan Aranda hit a home run and drove in three. Richie Palacios had three hits and three RBIs. And the AL East leading Tampa Bay Rays beat the Toronto Blue Jays 8-5. And for the Rays, their 15th win in their last 17 games. In the NBA, Canadian Shai Gilgeous-Alexander scored 35 points as the Oklahoma City Thunder swept the LA Lakers out of the second round with a 115-110 victory in Game 4. The Cleveland Cavaliers are back on even footing in their second round series after Donovan Mitchell's huge second half. Mitchell tied an NBA playoff mark with 39 points in the final two quarters as he rallied the Cavaliers to a 112-103 win. 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
1: On the road, smooth sailing on our local highways. Today's weather forecast in Cranbrook, sunny, a mix of sun and cloud later today, a high of 24. Tonight, partly cloudy, a low of 9. Tomorrow, mainly cloudy, 70% chance of showers in the afternoon, risk of a thunderstorm, a high of 18, a low of 7. Thursday, cloudy, a high of 15, a low of 5. And Friday, a mix of sun and cloud, a high of 14, a low of 4. 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

Well, do you find yourself wanting a Mother's Day do-over? Well, the good news is if you botched Mother's Day, you're not alone. We've got some Mother's Day horror stories coming up. Tragically Hip, Today FM.

0: 107.5 Today FM, the East Kootenays playlist. There's Preston Pablo, 'Cause I Do. You've got Steve Russell. And did you do mom dirty on Mother's Day? It just didn't go the way you wanted? Well, some Mother's Day fails been hitting the internet over the past day or so. A bunch of them are just kind of weird and kind of not very good. Let's say one woman said that her husband ruined Mother's Day by telling her how grateful she should be for all the stuff that he was helping her with on Mother's Day. Yeah, that's exactly what you want to do. Make Mother's Day about you. That's a good thing to do. How about this one? One kid said that their mother got upset when they texted her a happy Mother's Day message. Okay, I know less about women than probably anybody in the history of the planet Earth. Do not text mom on Mother's Day. You can text her on other days. Pick up the phone, dial the number, have a conversation with mom at the very least on Mother's Day, okay? One mom shared a card that she got from her five-year-old that said, "I love you, Mom, but I love Dad more." Well, mom apparently took it in stride. She said, "Nice, at least they got to sleep in on that day." Now, one person on the interweb suggested taking a mulligan. She went on to say, "For all the moms that didn't get the day they wanted, I propose next weekend you get a redo. Do exactly what you want to do. Give your spouse a chance to get it right and redeem themselves. I know celebrating after the fact isn't the same, but darn it, you all deserve to be celebrated properly. Hear, hear. I suggest Mother's Day part deux this weekend."
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8: Today FM weather looking pretty good here today. I wish I could say that for the rest of the week. Unfortunately, the answer is not so much, but let's talk about today. First off, sunshine and a high of 24 degrees. Overnight tonight, low down to 9. Lots of cloud and looks likely that we'll have shower activity tomorrow. Gusty winds. And when I say gusty, we're talking 50 kilometer an hour winds tomorrow, high of 18 degrees. Thursday, cloudy and a high of 15. Little bit better as we get heading towards the May long weekend. Not by much, though. Mix of sun and cloud Friday at a high of 14 degrees. Already this afternoon, we've got sunshine. We're sitting at 16.
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0: 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Well, you know, it seems like the dumbest criminals come out of the state of Florida, and police there are investigating two males who hopped a fence at a high school and entered a building through an unlocked door. They apparently rode bikes in, used other equipment intended for special needs kids, and stole about $50 worth of lanyards. Also got away with approximately 100 hot dogs and ice cream valued at about $100. Now, this happened in the middle of the night a few days ago. It sounds like the thieves could have been students or young adults. Not 100% clear. The police are asking the public for leads. If anyone has any information, maybe they saw somebody climbing back over the fence with mustard on their faces, or, I don't know, sticky ice cream fingers.
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0: Today FM weather calling for a mix of sun and cloud, 24 for a high. Overnight tonight, low down to 9. Cloudy, showers tomorrow, very gusty afternoon winds, and a high of 18. Thursday, cloudy and 15 degrees. Sunshine this afternoon, we're sitting at 16. 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

107.5 Today FM, Sarah McLachlan in Building a Mystery. Good afternoon. You've got Steve Russell on this 12th day of May. And if you're celebrating a birthday today, you're doing so in rather fine company. Billy Squire is 76. Remember him from the 80s? Bad sweater and a music video cost him his career. That's really the God's honest truth, as a matter of fact. Billy Squire is 76 tonight. Today, I should say, Rock Me Tonight, Everybody Wants You, and The Stroke, his big hits. Steve Winwood, 78 today, back into High Life again. Higher Love, Valerie, big hits for him. Rami Malek, who played Freddie Mercury in the Queen movie Bohemian Rhapsody, earned him a Best Actor Oscar. He is 45 today. Jason Biggs, who played Jim in the American Pie movies, 48 today. Kim Fields, otherwise known as Tootie in The Facts of Life, 57 today. Tony Hawk, the greatest skateboarder in video game history, 58 today. Stephen Baldwin with a connection to Justin Bieber, and you might say, how is that again? Well, Stephen Baldwin's daughter, Haley Baldwin, married to the Biebs. Stephen Baldwin is 60 today. Emilio Estevez from The Breakfast Club, and of course, son of Martin Sheen, brother of Charlie, he is 64 today. Actor Ving Rhames is 67 from the Mission Impossible films, and Kix Brooks of Brooks and Dunn fame

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0: Today FM weather calling for a high today of 24 degrees. We can expect clouds overnight tonight, low down to 9. Unsettled weather tomorrow, clouds with showers in the afternoon. Maybe a thunder shower, very gusty winds and a high of 18 degrees. Thursday, cloudy and 15. And Friday, as we head into the Victoria Day long weekend, a little better, but not by much. A mix of sun and cloud and a high of 14 degrees. Currently this afternoon, sunshine. We're sitting at 19.
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0: 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There's Charlotte Cardin, French-Canadian singer-songwriter, The Way We Touch. Kind of reminds me of Shakira, kind of Latin feel to that song. Jamie Fine in there, If Anything's Left, and the Spice Girls in Wannabe. You've got Steve Russell keeping you company here into a Tuesday afternoon. We talked about the fact that some unsettled weather ahead, so keep that in mind. And certainly, maybe not the long weekend we were looking for, but at the end of the month, going to be a lot of fun. We talked about it earlier, 2026 Cranbrook and District 4-H show and sale will go at the Wycliffe Exhibition Grounds May 30th and 31st. They generally go the first weekend in June, but they decided to do it a little earlier this year, and will feature livestock projects, live auction on Sunday, supporting local youth in 4-H, and also features high-quality, locally raised meat and showcases the hard work of regional 4-H members. And that is happening at the Wycliffe Exhibition Grounds May 30th and May 31st.
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0: 107.5 Today FM, Lady Gaga and Doechii and Runway, and that's from the soundtrack Devil Wears Prada 2, topping the box office this past weekend. Had another great weekend, finishing on top. Mortal Kombat 2 in at number 2. Michael, the new Michael Jackson biopic, in at number 3. Sheep Detectives at number 4. And also Billie Eilish tour, Hit Me Hard and Soft, coming into the top 5. So there you go. Devil Wears Prada on top once again this past weekend. We'll take a look at the forecast on the way as we get a little closer to the Victoria Day long weekend. Details on that and Hinder on the way next.
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0: Today FM weather calling for a high today, topping out right around 24 degrees. Overnight tonight, we start to see the unsettled weather kind of peek its head into the region. Low tonight down to 9 with some clouds. Cloudy tomorrow. Showers in the afternoon. Maybe a thunder shower. Very gusty afternoon winds at a high of 18 degrees. Thursday, cloudy and 15. And Friday, a mix of sun and cloud at a high of 14 degrees.
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0: real classic there from Mr. Cochran. Tom Cochran's Sinking Like a Sunset on the Mark Nichols Show. Good afternoon to you on this Tuesday, May the 12th. Starting to think about a long weekend coming up. That is for sure. Right now to Dennis, and then we'll have your full forecast. And it is getting cooler as we do approach that long weekend. We'll get to it soon.
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2: On a Tuesday afternoon here on the Mark Nichols Show, if you're traveling toward Golden, they're doing a bridge build as you enter the community from the south end. But if you're going up to Sky Bridge, it's getting to be a big international tourist attraction there. The Golden Sky Bridge. Really, there's two there. Yeah, there's two bridges in Sky Bridge Park. My wife and I were there last week, and we talked to one of the directors, Wade Denisek.
3: We hit peak season about late June. If you can make it before then, that's probably going to be your best time.
2: Good advice, and of course there's deals for locals.
3: Absolutely, the locals get a season's pass, so they pretty much pay general admission once a year, and then they've got access for the rest of the season. And then they've got some added sort of bonuses in that as well, so they pay a little bit of a discounted rate to upgrade their ticket for the day.
2: Do you get a lot of interest?

0: international traffic coming up to the Golden Sky Bridge
1: there? Oh, huge. I would say at least 80%, 90% of our visitors are going to be from out of town, for sure.
0: Sharing a recent trip to Sky Bridge Park, just outside of Golden on the Trans-Canada on Highway 1. I'm Dennis Walker in the Cranbrook Kia Mr. Tire Community Cruiser.
2: Thank you very much, Dennis. We'll hear from him in a couple hours from now. Today, FM weather for tonight, partly cloudy, 9. Then we start cooler weather again. Tomorrow, clouds, rain, 18. Thursday, looking at cloudy conditions, 15. And Friday, sun and cloud, 14. Currently, it is a mix of sun and cloud. It was real sunny. Now we got a lot of clouds happening. It is 20. Good afternoon.
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2: Mr. Whitcomb there. Cameron, thank you so much. And options. This is Mark Nichols, Today FM, East Kootenay's Playlist. And this is the time of year we're all over the place with live reports. And this week, look for us at Sobeys in Invermere. We're going to be there this Thursday. Our man, Steve Russell, will be there from 12 noon till 4 o'clock. And then on Friday, look for him at Mega Furniture also from 11 to 3. We have more going on the weekend we'll be telling you about also. But all over the place, love doing live reports right here. Hear all the reports on Today FM. Better still, stop by and say hi to the announcers at their various locations. Today FM weather for tonight, partly cloudy 9. Tomorrow, looking at clouds, rain 18. Thursday, cloudy 15. And Friday, sun and cloud 14. Currently, 20 sun and clouds.
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0: 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Oasis and Wonderwall on the Mark Nichols Show. Today FM is the East Kootenays playlist. And if you're on the strip driving along, a reminder, single lane traffic by the lights by 7-Eleven days in. Paving is underway as I am speaking. And $1,967 you can win tomorrow with Dennis on the Breakfast Show. That's an incredible amount of money. I'm starting to think about $2,000 now, getting that close. Taylor from Invermere guessing a kid's pop tube today. Other guesses we've recently had, dog training device, a wood frog instrument, pogo stick, a fishing reel, clicker, clock. Good luck tomorrow with Dennis. 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The Secret Sound, $1,967. Wow. Tonight, partly cloudy, 9. Tomorrow, Today FM weather, looking at clouds, rain, 18. Thursday, clouds, 15. And 14 with sun and cloud on Friday. Right now, looking at 20, a mix of sun and cloud. Good afternoon.
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0: cooking it up. Loving, I'm living, so we turning up. Yeah, we turning it up.
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1: I'm Greg Nesteroff. The BC Nurses Union says its members have voted over 98% in favor of job action after 6 months of bargaining with the province. President Adrian Gear says nurses don't want any job action that would impact patient care.
2: We are willing to go back to the table. We have signaled that to the employer. They have also signaled that they're willing to come back to the table. This is the final last chance, however.
1: Gear says the union is still seeking improved benefits and funding for better nurse-to-patient ratios. Any job action would be limited because nursing is an essential service. Four Canadians who were on the cruise ship at the center of a deadly hantavirus outbreak are isolating after arriving in Victoria. BC's health officer, Dr. Bonnie Henry, says none have symptoms, but they'll be closely monitored for the next 41 days. Henry says she understands the outbreak brings back memories of the COVID-19 pandemic, but hantavirus doesn't spread the same way as coronavirus.
3: It's not what we would consider a disease of pandemic potential. It is, however, a very serious illness.
1: Three people have died due to the outbreak on board the cruise ship. Columbia Valley Search and Rescue responded to an injured mountain biker on Mount Swansea. Josiah Spiker has more.
4: Crews responded quickly and stabilized and transported the biker to emergency health services. SAR officials say they were able to utilize a new response capability in the field. CFSAR is now CDFL certified, which is a type of helicopter rescue where one or more rescuers and subjects are suspended on a line attached to a helicopter, also known as long lining. SAR officials say this certification helps access subjects faster and improves safety for the person as well as crews.
1: The BC Highway Patrol says nearly 200 drivers in the Kootenays were ticketed last month for failing to slow down and move over near emergency vehicles and roadside workers. Kate Brown reports.
5: Police say officers in the region issued 197 tickets during a province-wide enforcement campaign in April. The fine for failing to slow down and move over is $173. Under BC law, drivers must move into the furthest safe lane away from stopped vehicles with flashing lights and reduce their speed to 70 kilometres an hour on highways posted at 80 or higher, or 40 kilometres an hour in lower speed zones. Highway Patrol says the campaign comes as roadside workers continue to face dangerous conditions during traffic stops, crashes and highway construction.
1: Golden Council has approved increases to its recreation facilities fees. The bylaw was last updated in 2024. Recreation Services Director Jordan Petrovic says the bylaw covers a wide variety of fees.
6: The rates and fees document itself includes over 170 rates, and that's just when we look at our rates for drop-in-based programs and what we charge on a typical year.
1: The changes include a 12% increase to all drop-in programs, lessons, and events. There are also 5 to 8% increases for the arena, swimming pool, and Mount Seven Recplex. And Golden residents can expect some traffic disruptions as the town's paving and patching program gets underway. Public Works Director Chris Cochran says the bulk of the work will be finished by the end of June.
7: For timing of the program completion, the proponents required under contract to complete 75% of the work by June 30th and the remainder before September 30th.
1: You're asked to watch for flaggers and obey all signs.
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1: PWHL playoffs. They'll try again tonight to play game 5 of the series between Minnesota and Montreal. It was postponed yesterday due to what the league calls player safety concerns related to illness. In the Stanley Cup playoffs, Montreal can take a 3-1 series lead against Buffalo with a win this afternoon. The Canadiens have outscored the Sabres 13-7 so far. Meanwhile, whoever wins in the late game between Anaheim and Vegas will have the series advantage going forward. That series is tied at 2 games apiece. Game 5 is in Vegas. And baseball, the Blue Jays look to get out of a recent funk. They've lost 6 of their last 8, and they continue to drop in the standings, sitting only half a game ahead of Boston for bottom in the American League East.
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1: On the roads, smooth sailing on local highways today. Cranbrook weather tonight, partly cloudy, low of 9. Tomorrow, mainly cloudy, showers beginning in the afternoon, risk of a thunderstorm, also windy, high of 18. And Thursday, cloudy with a high of 15. 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

0: Part with one is Superstitious Feeling, and a big record producer by the name of Jack Douglas, who produced that song and many more for Harlequin, died today. He's very famous in the music business. Jack Douglas died at 80 years old. He started off as a folk singer. He produced, all the big ones from Harlequin, like You Are the Light, Innocence, Thinking of You, I Did It for Love, and Superstitious Feeling. He also produced albums for Aerosmith, Cheap Trick, Blue Oyster Cult, Patti Smith, and a guy by the name of John Lennon. Jack Douglas, the record producer, dying at 80 today. Today FM weather for tonight, partly cloudy 9, tomorrow clouds, rain 18, Thursday cloudy 15, and Friday sun and cloud 14, currently looking at 21. Good afternoon.
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0: Today FM is the East Kootenays playlist, and this is Mark Nichols playing all your songs one after another from 2 to 7 every single day. And as we're mentioning, we're on the road this week at a whole bunch of places. One of them is Sobeys in Invermere. Catch us there Thursday, a couple days from now, with Steve Russell. He'll be there from 12 noon to 4 o'clock this coming Thursday. Then Steve again at Mega Furniture Friday from 11 to 3. Sobeys, we haven't finished there because on Saturday we'll be there with Alicia from 10 in the morning till 2 in the afternoon, and we have even more reports we'll tell you about a little later on that are happening this weekend and into next week. Of course, we have a long weekend coming up. Don't forget that, do we? Today, the weather for tonight, partly cloudy, 9. Tomorrow, clouds, rain, 18. Thursday, 15 with clouds. And Friday, sun and cloud, 14. Right now, 21. Good afternoon.
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1: One of those, Today FM East Kootenays playlist, 107.5. Good afternoon to you. And we announced this last week, and tickets selling pretty good, that is for sure. Canada's most celebrated country artist, multiple Juno and CCMA award winners Dean Brody and the Wrecklaws, joining forces for their Hometown Heroes National Tour at Western Financial Place in Cranbrook. 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A reminder, you can get your tickets right now. Today FM weather for tonight, partly cloudy 9, tomorrow clouds, rain 18, 15 with clouds Thursday and Friday, sun and cloud 14, currently 21.
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1: I'm Greg Nesteroff. The BC Nurses Union says its members have voted over 98% in favor of job action after 6 months of bargaining with the province. President Adrian Geer says nurses don't want any job action that would impact patient care.
2: We are willing to go back to the table. We have signaled that to the employer. They have also signaled that they're willing to come back to the table. This is the final last chance, however.
1: Geer says the union is still seeking improved benefits and funding for better nurse-to-patient ratios. Any job action would be limited because nursing is an essential service. Four Canadians who were on the cruise ship at the center of a deadly hantavirus outbreak are isolating after arriving in Victoria. BC's health officer, Dr. Bonnie Henry, says none have symptoms, but they'll be closely monitored for the next 41 days. Henry says she understands the outbreak brings back memories of the COVID-19 pandemic, but hantavirus doesn't spread the same way as coronavirus.
3: It's not what we would consider a disease of pandemic potential. It is, however, a very serious illness.
1: Three people have died due to the outbreak on board the cruise ship. Columbia Valley Search and Rescue responded to an injured mountain biker on Mount Swansea. Josiah Spiker has more.
4: Crews responded quickly and stabilized and transported the biker to emergency health services. SAR officials say they were able to utilize a new response capability in the field. CFSAR is now CDFL certified, which is a type of helicopter rescue where one or more rescuers and subjects are suspended on a line attached to a helicopter, also known as long lining. SAR officials say this certification helps access subjects faster and improve safety for the person as well as crews.
1: The BC Highway Patrol says nearly 200 drivers in the Kootenays were ticketed last month for failing to slow down and move over near emergency vehicles and roadside workers. Kate Brown reports.
5: Police say officers in the region issued 197 tickets during a province-wide enforcement campaign in April. The fine for failing to slow down and move over is $173. Under BC law, drivers must move into the furthest safe lane away from stopped vehicles with flashing lights and reduce their speed to 70 kilometres an hour on highways posted at 80 or higher, or 40 kilometres an hour in lower speed zones. Highway Patrol says the campaign comes as roadside workers continue to face dangerous conditions during traffic stops, crashes and highway construction.
1: Golden Council has approved increases to its recreation facilities fees. The bylaw was last updated in 2024. Recreation Services Director Jordan Petrovic says the bylaw covers a wide variety of fees.
6: The recent fees document itself includes over 170 rates, and that's just when we look at our rates for drop-in-based programs and what we charge on a typical year.
1: The changes include a 12% increase to all drop-in programs, lessons, and events. There are also 5 to 8% increases for the arena, swimming pool, and Mount 7 Recplex. And Golden residents can expect some traffic disruptions as the town's paving and patching program gets underway. Public Works Director Chris Cochran says the bulk of the work will be finished by the end of June.
7: For timing of the program completion, the proponents required under contract to complete 75% of the work by June 30th and the remainder before September 30th.
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1: PWHL playoffs. They'll try again tonight to play game 5 of the series between Minnesota and Montreal. It was postponed yesterday due to what the league calls player safety concerns related to illness. In the Stanley Cup playoffs, Montreal can take a 3-1 series lead against Buffalo with a win this afternoon. The Canadiens have outscored the Sabres 13-7 so far. Meanwhile, whoever wins in the late game between Anaheim and Vegas will have the series advantage going forward. That series is tied at 2 apiece. Game 5 is in Vegas. And baseball, the Blue Jays look to get out of a recent funk. They've lost 6 of their last 8, and they continue to drop in the standings, sitting only half a game ahead of Boston for bottom in the American League East.
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0: Today FM, with roads and weather together.
1: On the roads, smooth sailing on local highways today. Cranbrook weather tonight, partly cloudy, low of 9. Tomorrow, mainly cloudy. Showers beginning in the afternoon. Risk of a thunderstorm. Also windy. High of 18. And Thursday, cloudy with a high of 15. 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

0: 107.5 Today FM, Human Nature from Michael Jackson and his movie about him doing real well still at the North American box office. Number 3, Michael. Number 2 at the box office, The Devil Wears Prada 2. And number 1 now is Mortal Kombat 2 at the box office. Tomorrow, always like Wednesday afternoons between 2 and 4, we'll be doing the Runner's RV I Can Pet of the Week. Always look forward to that. Today FM, we have a cruiser report from Dennis Walker. Let's get to that, and then we'll have your forecast for you.
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2: On a Tuesday afternoon here on the Mark Nichols Show, if you're traveling toward Golden, they're doing a bridge build as you enter the community from the south end. But if you're going up to Sky Bridge, it's getting to be a big international tourist attraction there. The Golden Sky Bridge. Really, there's two there. Yeah, there's two bridges in Sky Bridge Park. My wife and I were there last week, and we talked to one of the directors, Wade Denisek.
3: We hit peak season about late June. If you can make it before then, that's probably going to be your best time.
2: Good advice, and of course there's deals for locals.
3: Absolutely, the locals get a season's pass, so they pretty much pay general admission once a year, and then they've got access for the rest of the season. And then they've got some added sort of bonuses in that as well. So they pay a little bit of a discounted rate to upgrade their ticket for the day.
2: Do you get a lot of international traffic coming up to the Golden Sky Bridge
3: there? Oh, huge. I would say at least 80%, 90% of our visitors are going to be from out of town, for sure.
2: Sharing a recent trip to Sky Bridge Park, just outside of Golden on the Trans-Canada on Highway 1. I'm Dennis Walker in the Cranbrook Kia Mr. Tire Community Cruiser.
0: Thank you, Dennis. That is a very nice place, Golden, isn't it? Today FM weather for tonight, partly cloudy, 9. Tomorrow we're going to have clouds, rain, 18. And as we approach the long weekend, looks like it's going to be cooler with the rain in the forecast some of those days. Thursday, cloudy, 15. And Friday, sun and cloud, 14. Currently looking at 22, a mix of sun and cloud. It's a warm one.
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Monday night at the Pacific Palisades. 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

0: state-of-the-art facilities. 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And our forecast for tonight, Today FM weather, partly cloudy 9, tomorrow clouds, rain 18. Then we get a cool down on Thursday, looking at 15 clouds, and Friday, sun and cloud 14. Right now, it's a warm one, 22, cloudy conditions.
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0: Alex Warren and Fever Dream. We have a good variety of music around here. All flying from that East Kootenays playlist. And this time in the afternoon, not long, and people will be flying out the doors at 5 o'clock. And thanks to all of those that listen to us throughout the day at work and then on the way home. Always much appreciated. Today FM, we have the quote of the day on the way, brought to you by Great Canadian Liquor Warehouse. Today FM weather tonight, partly cloudy. We'll have 9. Wow, 9 overnight. Tomorrow, clouds, rain, 18. Thursday, cooling down with 15, and Friday, 14 with sun and cloud. Currently, mostly cloudy conditions, and it is 22. 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Today, we hear from the athlete. He was born in 1972, Shaquille O'Neal. March 6, 1972, Shaquille O'Neal. I'm tired of hearing about money, money, money, money. I just want to play the game, drink Pepsi, and wear Reebok.
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0: Valley Search and Rescue responded to an injured mountain biker on Mount Swansea. Josiah Spiker has more.
1: Crews responded quickly and stabilized and transported the biker to emergency health services. SAR officials say they were able to utilize a new response capability in the field. CFSAR is now CDFL certified, which is a type of helicopter rescue where one or more rescuers and subjects are suspended on a line attached to a helicopter, also known as longlining. SAR officials say this certification helps access subjects faster and improve safety for the person as well as crews.
0: The BC Highway Patrol says nearly 200 drivers in the Kootenays were ticketed last month for failing to slow down and move over near emergency vehicles and roadside workers. Kate Brown reports.
2: Police say officers in the region issued 197 tickets during a province-wide enforcement campaign in April. The fine for failing to slow down and move over is $173. Under BC law, drivers must move into the furthest safe lane away from stopped vehicles with flashing lights and reduce their speed to 70 kilometres an hour on highways posted at 80 or higher, or 40 kilometres an hour in lower speed zones. Highway Patrol says the campaign comes as roadside workers continue to face dangerous conditions during traffic stops, crashes and highway construction.
0: Golden Council has approved increases to its recreation facilities fees. The bylaw was last updated in 2024. Recreation Services Director Jordan Petrovic says the bylaw covers a wide variety of fees.
3: The rates and fees document itself includes over 170 rates, and that's just when we look at our rates for drop-in based programs and what we charge on a typical year.
0: The changes include a 12% increase to all drop-in programs, lessons, and events. There are also 5 to 8% increases for the arena, swimming pool, and Mount Seven Recplex. And Golden residents can expect some traffic disruptions as the town's paving and patching program gets underway. Public Works Director Chris Cochran says the bulk of the work will be finished by the end of June.
4: For timing of the program completion, the proponents required under contract to complete 75% of the work by June 30th and the remainder before September 30th.
0: You're asked to watch for flaggers and obey all signs.
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0: PWHL playoffs. They'll try again tonight to play game 5 of the series between Minnesota and Montreal. It was postponed yesterday due to what the league calls player safety concerns related to illness. In the Stanley Cup playoffs, Montreal can take a 3-1 series lead against Buffalo with a win this afternoon. The Canadiens have outscored the Sabres 13-7 so far. Meanwhile, whoever wins in the late game between Anaheim and Vegas will have the series advantage going forward. That series is tied at 2 apiece. Game 5 is in Vegas. In baseball, the Blue Jays look to get out of a recent funk. They've lost 6 of their last 8, and they continue to drop in the standings, sitting only half a game ahead of Boston for bottom in the American League East.
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0: On the roads, smooth sailing on local highways today. Cranbrook weather tonight, partly cloudy, low of 9. Tomorrow, mainly cloudy, showers beginning in the afternoon, risk of a thunderstorm, also windy, high of 18. And Thursday, cloudy with a high of 15. 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
2: Good evening to you, the Mark Nichols Show on this Tuesday, May the 12th. 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And a reminder, we're all over the place with live broadcasts this week, including at Sobeys in Invermere this coming Thursday with Steve. He'll be there 12 noon to 4. He'll also be at Make a Furniture on Friday from 11 to 3. And we have many more events going on the weekend. We'll tell you about those tomorrow. But enjoy our live broadcast. Listen to him right here and stop by and say hi to the guys. Today, FM weather for tonight, partly cloudy 9. Tomorrow, clouds, rain 18. Thursday, 15 with clouds. And Friday, sun and cloud 14. Right now, 21, mix of sun and cloud.
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0: Oh, there's a lady that knows how to deliver the goods coming out of the radio speakers. Man, oh man, Lady Gaga's Poker Face, one of her many, as we well know. East Kootenay's Playlist. 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Tonight, partly cloudy, 9. Tomorrow, clouds, rain, 18. 15 with clouds Thursday and Friday. Sun and cloud, 14. Currently looking at 21, mostly overcast conditions right now. Record highs. We go to 1993 when we had the record high. It was hot. 31.9. Think of that, 31.9 in 93. Coldest, 1985, minus 3.2. The most rain we had was 1978, 5.2 millimeters. And snow, we had some, 2009, 0.6 millimeters. 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We got many more of your favorites coming up from the East Kootenays Playlist.
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4: Hi, this is Pete Davis, MLA for Kootenay Rockies. I wish to share my deepest gratitude with the community following my recent stroke. On behalf of myself, my wife Heather, our family, and my constituency office staff, we have been overwhelmed by the kindness shown to us. Your prayers, messages, visits, meals, and countless gestures of support have brought comfort and strength during a very difficult time. Your compassion will never be forgotten. Just a reminder, my constituency office is open Monday to Thursday, 10 to 4, and Fridays, 10 to 2.
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0: Bon Jovi's Living on That Prayer, another example of the fine tunes out of the East Kootenays playlist. Good evening to you, Mark Nichols with you on this Tuesday, May the 12th. And as we were saying, this is week 20 of 2026. And tomorrow with Dennis, a lot of money for you to win, and I hope you do. $1,967 after the 7:30 news, brought to you by Great Canadian Liquor Warehouse, The Secret Sound, always with Dennis. And boy, that's going to be a good chunk of money to win. $1,967. Good luck tomorrow morning. Today, Taylor from Invermere guessing a kid's pop tune sound. Today, FM weather for tonight, partly cloudy 9, tomorrow clouds, rain 18, Thursday cloudy 15, and Friday sun and cloud 14. Currently looking at 21, mostly cloudy conditions. 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